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Tame Impala and Jenny on the ride home on Star 94.1. What's up? How we feeling? It's Hayes. I'm in for Delana. The word you need, if you didn't do it yet, is birthday. To win $2,500 road trip around the U.S. to celebrate the USA in 250 years. Heck yeah. Birthday is the keyword.

0: Yesterday, we lost a music icon in the way of Clive Davis. He was 94 when he passed away yesterday. And boy, I'll tell you, today, the tributes are coming in. And I don't know if you've seen these online, but he helped shape the careers of so many big music artists. And it's so cool to see everybody step in and lean in to celebrate Clive Davis. And I got to tell you, from Alicia Keys to Bruce Springsteen, you got, how about Carlos Santana, Billy Joel, Barry Manilow stepping in to say good things. You got Kenny Loggins, remember Footloose? The life and legacy of Clive Davis passing away yesterday at 94. It's nice to see the tributes online. Clive Davis, absolutely a visionary when it came to our industry of music. So he absolutely will be missed. That's your dish on the ride home. Thanks to San Diego County Credit Union. It's not big bank banking. It's better.
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2: Northbound side of the 125, a little bit beyond the lemon. Looks like a crash here is being cleared from the right lane. Still is slow, though, from just before the 94. Also, heavy ride on the southbound side of the 163. That starts a little bit Balboa, and that stays pretty busy all the way over to the 5 freeway.
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2: Partly cloudy tonight in the low 60s. Wednesday, morning clouds and sunny. Low 70s near the coast. Low 80s inland. Low 90s in the foothills. And pretty much like this into the weekend.
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0: Have a fantastic rest of your Tuesday. Taylor Swift from Toy Story 5, I Knew It, I Knew You, is next.
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4: Southbound 70-805, things are slowing down from just beyond Mira Mesa Boulevard all the way over to 43rd, while the southbound side of the 163 is going to be heavy from just before the 52 on over to the 5. South 5 is slow from La Jolla Village on over to just before the 54, and then things are clear into Chula Vista.
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0: How are we feeling? Thanks for hanging out with me on the radio. It's Hayes. It's Star 94.1. 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And we want to make sure you have your share of $250,000. 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
2: Stop outside of the 5 freeway. Things are slowing down as you're coming away from Miramar Road all the way over to Imperial Avenue. Well, the stop outside of the 163 is going to be busy starting a little bit beyond the 805. And that stays pretty heavy over to the 5. South 15 is slow off and on from the 52 to the 805.
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5: Partly cloudy tonight in the low 60s. Wednesday, morning clouds and sunny, low 70s near the coast, low 80s inland, low 90s in the foothills, and pretty much like this into the weekend.
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3: Southbound side of the 163, things are getting heavy from Genesee over to the 5. Well, the southbound side of the 805 is going to slow down just beyond Miramar Road. Kind of off and on delays over to the 15. And still seeing some heavy delays southbound 15 coming away from the 52 over to Arrow Drive.
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29: 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A battle over a planned megachurch in Del Cerro heads to a higher court. And a 13-year-old suffers minor injuries in a ride at Disneyland.
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0: Sauber Homewrecker. He'll have some new music for you on Friday that I think you're going to enjoy. We'll play it here on Star 94.1. How we doing? It's Hayes. Oh my gosh. On 4th of July, we're going to have a soundtrack to the fireworks. And so it's going to start right around 9 p.m. And on 4th of July. So if you're going to be out and about around San Diego and you listen to us on the iHeartRadio app, or if you have an old terrestrial radio, have us on, because we're going to sync it up to the fireworks up in the sky. Just going to give you a heads up now. And we picked the music, and I think you're going to absolutely love it. Some of your favorites. It's very meaningful as we celebrate 250 years on the 4th of July. Make sure you have Star on and you look up into the sky.
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2: The typical TV show that runs for only one season before getting canceled is soon forgotten. But remember My So-Called Life. It's the exception.
3: Yeah, it's been 31 years since the groundbreaking show, which launched Claire Danes' career, went off the air. But fans still stream it, talk about it, and demand a reboot.
4: And actually, Claire herself is one of those fans. She's down for a comeback. And she told Variety that she'd be very into some version of like a redo, and that it would feel awesome.
2: Yeah, Claire, still very good friends with a lot of people she met on My So-Called Life, Jared Leto among them, who also got his start on that series.
3: And most importantly, she's close with Winnie Holtzman, who created it. Oh, and she also wrote this little thing called Wicked, the stage play and the screenplays.
4: And Claire even has a vision of where her character Angela would be now.
2: All right, so I love Claire Danes in what she's in now, The Beast in Me.
3: Right.
2: I loved her in Homeland. So My So-Called Life, let's see what happens. The Beast in Me is on Netflix.
1: That's direct from Hollywood.
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7: Southbound side of the 163, things are a little bit busy in between Washington and the 5, while the southbound side of the 805, things slow down a bit coming away from the 163 to just before you get to the 8, and then a little bit of slowing up ahead right around 43rd, but the northbound side is looking clear.
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8: 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Ronaldo scored twice to lead Portugal to the 5-0 win over Uzbekistan. Meanwhile, Ghana frustrates England.
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10: More variety?

What's going on? It's Hayes. We're trying to make it a summer to remember for you. So many great things happening in and around San Diego that you can be a part of. And then you look back on time and go, dang, that was a lot of fun. That was a summer to remember. Details on how to win some cool things next.

0: 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That is a summer to remember.
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2: Southbound side of the 805 as you're approaching Palm. A crash here just moved over to the right shoulder. Things are still pretty busy, though, coming away from Imperial Avenue. Northbound 805, though, is wide open, and things are looking clear on the 5 north and south in between Chula Vista and San Clemente.
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17: Talking to some friends of mine, I'm like, what are you doing over the holiday? 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We're going. We're getting in the car. And I'm like, what are you driving? Make sure it's a Kia from North County Kia. I'm always saying great things about North County Kia because I believe in the people on the lot of North County Kia, and I believe in their vehicles. I've driven just about every make and model of a Kia from North County Kia, and I love them all. Some of them, if you have a small family, perfect. Some of them, if you have a large family, perfect. They have something for you on the lot of North County Kia, and they got the summer sticker sales event happening where you can go onto the lot, talk to Abe. He is the GM. Him and his crew will take care of you, do the test drive. They got great incentives happening right now. So if you're looking to road trip this summer with the family, do it in a Kia from North County Kia. Very easy to get to. It's called the Escondido Auto Mall. It's right off the 15. You can't miss the big Kia sign. Stop in. They're non-invasive. They make sure your car buying experience is the way it should be. Tell them you listen to Star 94.1. They're waiting on you today. North County Kia, their people make the difference.
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24: Cloudy skies overnight with a low around 64 degrees. Tomorrow should be partly cloudy throughout the day with a high around 71, getting down to an overnight low of 63. Currently, it is partly sunny and 68.
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Hey. Olivia Dean, it's so easy to fall in love on your radio. Star 94.1, what's up? It is Hayes. If you are on Instagram, make sure you follow me. I will follow back at Hayes Radio, H-A-Z-E-R-A-D-I-O. It's

0: What's going on? It's Hayes reminding that you, reminding you that you can win Akon and Neo tickets. It's all part of a summer to remember here on Star, and we want to hook you up with some really cool, memorable events in and around San Diego. This one's going down in Chula Vista. Make sure you listen all week for you to win your way in to see Neo and Akon. We'll do it tomorrow. 7:20 is your first chance with Jesse and Tati tomorrow.
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4: Traveling on the 78 westbound a work zone from Twin Oaks Valley Road to Las Posas, the right lane's coned off, scheduled until 5 in the morning. Lemon Grove, 94 eastbound just before Lemon Grove Avenue. There's a crash that's in the center divider. You're tapping your brakes there.
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12: 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Melissa McKeehan wrote in about Abel Olmsted. She says Abel has worked very hard to serve his family and his country. 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
3: Lights are red, mics are live. What up, Mario? Courtney Lopez here. Excited to be back in studio hanging with you for the next few hours. 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
4: Plus, we'll share a fresh life hack or two in Cordo's Corner. 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
1: Time for another round of the slang game. Mario Courtney Lopez here. As always, Frazier's going to give us a slang word, and we're going to try to guess the meaning. What's the theme, Frazier?
2: The theme is Gen Alpha.
1: Okay, is that before the millennials?
2: No, it's the current generation, the kids being born now.
1: Oh, wow.
2: So 2010 and on.
1: When was Sonny born?
3: 19.
1: Oh, yeah, so he's Gen Alpha.
2: Actually, I think when Nico is also... technically Gen Alpha.
3: Yeah. Well, he's 13.
2: Yeah, so he's technically Gen Alpha as well. All so, right. Hands on buzzers. Yapping. It was Mario.
3: It was barely Mario.
1: You don't stop talking.
2: Yes, that is correct. Talking too much. That NPC.
1: Seems like an older one.
2: NPC. They're bringing back some of them.
1: NPC.
3: You don't even know.
1: Not poor chicks again. No?
2: What?
1: Take a guess.
2: I'll give you a prop for creativity.
3: No problem.
2: That is incorrect. Okay. It's acting robotic or basic. Basically, NPC is a non-player character.
1: Non-player character. Got it.
3: That's what mean.
2: So it's just people that are like robotic and going through the motions of life.
3: Oh,
2: yeah.
3: So when I don't feel like doing anything, I'm an NPC.
1: NPC.
2: Yeah. Ohio.
1: Ohio. That's when, you don't want to go to a boring, awful place. Ohio. Ugh.
2: A weird or cringe situation.
1: There you go.
3: Really?
1: Respect. I love people from Ohio.
2: No, Ohio's great.
1: That it's, goes to show...
2: The Gen Alpha the came Gen up Alpha with this. I don't know why.
1: Exactly. Yeah, we didn't make that up. That's Gen Alpha.
2: 6'7".
1: 6'7".
3: 6'7", like, whatever.
2: It means nothing.
3: Nothing.
2: It literally means nothing. Cooked. Courtney.
3: Oh, man. Fire. You did it. You did that. You did that. You're fire. Hot.
2: No.
1: No. Cooked is like, ooh, like you killed it. You burned him. You cooked. I cooked. He got cooked.
3: No, I just roasted.
1: What? That's how you use it.
2: To be in trouble. Defeated.
3: Cooked.
1: Well, not like I beat you. Like if I beat you one-on-one in basketball, you know, and Nico goes, I cooked him. He's cooked.
2: Yeah. It's different than saying like, let him cook. That's a different.
1: Yes. You're using it as a verb. Not an adjective. Okay.
2: All right. Last one. Here we go. Sigma.
1: Sigma. It's tight. Awesome.
2: No.
1: No?
3: Like, it's a situation?
2: No, it's someone who does their own thing. So we don't know a lot of Gen Alpha words.
1: You know what I have to say to that? Stupid. Ohio.
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Star 94.1, more variety from the 90s to now. Mario Courtney Lopez here. Today's lesson in music history takes us back to the mid-90s and an alt-rock classic that still goes hard today. I'm going to reveal it next. Made

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1: 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Y'all, Mario Courtney Lopez, and on this day in history, in 1995, Alanis Morissette released her debut album, Jagged Little Pill, containing this hit.

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1: Hey, you're on with Mario and Courtney Lopez. Well, apparently a lot of parents are stalkers. Yeah, turns out mom and dad are watching long after their kids move out. A recent national poll found phone tracking is following many kids well into adulthood. Over half of parents track the location of adult children between the ages of 18 and 25. I know parents that still do. Most say they do it for safety or emergencies. Nearly one in four parents who track their adult kids say checking the app makes them anxious. Experts warn that constant tracking can also get in the way of young adults learning to manage their own lives. I'm okay with having the Life 360 and knowing where my adult children are.
2: Yeah.
1: I don't think it hurts them to manage their own lives if you're not reaching out.
2: Yeah, of course.
1: You're still letting them do everything.
2: Yeah, you're not like watching it and then calling going, hey, don't cross that street.
1: Right.
2: Like that would be a problem.
1: Right. That's too much.
2: But I think that like if you just have your location shared with your parents and they like, you know, occasionally check in to see where you are or whatever. So what?
1: Yeah, it's not a big
2: deal. Peace of mind for them.
1: Exactly.
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1: 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That way you never miss any of our radio fun. Also, the quickest way to request a song. In fact, if you got something you want to hear, just drop it in our mentions as we get back to the music.

0: Star 94.1.
1: So are you secretly using AI at work? If you are, then you're definitely not the only one. What up, Mario Lopez here. A new survey says a surprising number of people are using AI tools on the job, even if the boss hasn't signed off. Some say it's helping way more than it's hurting, with folks saving time, cutting costs, and even feeling better about the work they're doing. From drafting emails, crunching numbers, to brainstorming and summarizing ideas, AI is becoming a lot of people's secret coworker. Absolutely, it is such an essential tool. And even teens are using it to start businesses, tech-savvy teens. The smart ones, I'm telling you. I get mad that my mom didn't have me later in life, because I would have been crushing this YouTube game, this influencer, young influencer.
2: But you were like, you're like the OG influencer before like social media. Like, just
1: I
2: like,
1: used to have to drive 2.5 to 3 hours for a 5-minute audition.
2: No. That part of it. Yes, that part of it. Like being able to send in a self tape or something.
1: Not just a self tape. Like, now you can create your own content and business. Like these little YouTube kids are making millions of dollars. That's killing me.
2: Yeah.
1: However,
2: with your work ethic, you
1: would crush it. Exactly. However, it is scary if you think about professions like doctors. You don't want your doctor to get his degree with AI when it comes to surgery time.
2: No.
1: Or even law. You want somebody to know what they're doing.
2: I mean,
1: engineering, architecture. Yeah, they got to know what they're doing with that kind of stuff. You don't want AI to help there.
2: The jobs that could potentially endanger your life.
1: You don't want a building falling down. You don't want your body to deteriorate.
2: Right.
1: You need to get a handle on it.
2: Yeah, you guys learn the right way.
1: Yeah.
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1: Mario Courtney Lopez here. Let's put a spotlight on my wife and get to Courtney's random thought. What do you got, honey?
2: Imagine getting roasted by Pinocchio, but with every diss, his nose hasn't moved an inch. 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
1: Don't ever disrespect me with a Pinocchio diss and his nose doesn't move an inch. That would be the worst. Ah, the disrespect.

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1: At On With Mario on Facebook and X. At On With Mario Lopez on Instagram. Love hearing from you. So please hit us up. Questions, comments, whatever you got. A few more songs. I'm going to dig into our mentions to see what's on your mind. That's coming up next. Jeez.

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1: You're on Mario Cordy Lopez. Get to your comments. What'd you find?
2: This is from GZ321, and they said, man, when the cumbias start to hit and they slowly roll into Norteños, a little country music, and then back to some cumbias. Fam, that's when you know it's a killer playlist. Hey. I don't know what accent I...
1: That was good. That was good. And you know what? I totally understood what GZ321 means. Your cumbias get you going, and then norteños get you really taking the party next level.
3: Define these.
1: Cumbias are like Mexican salsa music. Okay. So it gets kind of everybody out there. And norteños are like the mariachi kind of really heavy drinking music. So now the men are into it.
3: Okay.
1: And you get a little country. So you start line dancing and you get back to some cumbias to get the ladies back out there. And that's when it's a killer playlist. Usually at Latin type of parties.
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9: 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Melissa McKeehan wrote in about Abel Olmsted. She says Abel has worked very hard to serve his family and his country. 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
2: Music rolls on right after some quick health / food buzz. Starbucks has a new ready-to-drink Starbucks coffee and protein beverage. That's giving me mixed signals right there. It contains 22 grams of complete protein. And since they're trying to pump us up, they're taking it a step further. They're launching a limited edition weighted vest. Wait, what? It's Starbucks? It was inspired by growing interest in weighted vests across social. It includes 5 pounds of customizable weights for resistance training and contains a dedicated pocket designed to hold, of course, a ready-to-drink Starbucks coffee and protein drink. The drink, again, has 22 grams of protein, and the vest is selling for $22. Wow.
3: Wow.
2: Starbucks is basically becoming Target.
4: Yeah, what are they doing?
2: What are they doing over there?
3: Listen, okay, you have a cup. You have a holder for the drink, but do you also have a pocket for my petite vanilla scones? Because if I'm exercising all at once, I need to work off those calories.
2: I don't like protein in my coffee. I'm going to tell you why. Because that's like having protein in your energy drink. It's just going to go right through you. Because you go to the restaurant.
3: Everything goes right through you.
2: Well, that's
4: everything
2: true.
4: Does, yeah.
2: But even more so.
3: It's a different go-through.
2: Yes.
4: It's a different go-through.

0: 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They know your commute, your coffee order, and your chaos.
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1: On with Mario Courtney Lopez. I saw this and I thought it was interesting. A new post on Threads has people admitting the thing they tried once, then immediately decided to never do it again. Like what, honey?
2: Well, I'm not on Threads. Are you?
1: No, it's kind of like
3: I think
1: stories.
3: You have an account.
2: But what is
1: no,
2: it?
1: No, I don't have an account. It's like
2: no,
1: it's
2: you
1: like,
2: do.
1: I do?
3: Yeah, because like most people with Instagram accounts, for some reason, like it automatically made them for people. So you kind of have one. You may not post to
1: it's
3: it.
1: It's basically another version of IG stories. So okay. I don't know why.
3: It's actually it's like it. Instagram's version of X, really. Like Twitter used to be.
1: Oh, just.
3: It's just filled with people writing dumb things.
1: Oh, I thought it was more like stories.
3: Well, no.
1: Clearly, I don't
3: know. But there's no, that's another new feature they added. Oh, it's even dumber.
1: It's too much.
2: Is that the little picture?
3: Yeah, that's the whole thing on the side now.
2: That I keep swiping.
3: Yes, I'm like, why is that there?
2: Okay, that's another segment. We need to stop with all these extra
1: things. Anyway, what were the regrets?
2: Some of the regrets, a lot of the regrets actually, are adventurous activities like snowboarding, snorkeling, and rock climbing.
1: Now, those are probably from older people that just didn't realize it's pretty taxing on your body and they're waking up hurt.
2: Well, let me just tell you, would I be considered old? Because I have no desire to snowboard.
1: Well, I don't either, but because I know that it'll be brutal once you start wiping out.
2: I just don't want to be in the cold. Like, I don't know. There's other factors that make me not want to do it.
1: Okay.
2: But some of the other responses are surprising, including Fireball whiskey.
1: Oh, that's funny.
2: Checking a battery charge with their tongue.
1: That's old school.
2: Drinking coconut water and having a baby.
1: Simultaneously? Wow. Or is that separate?
2: Well, good for you, the coconut water. So
3: I
2: you
3: think
2: can
3: those
2: hurt
3: are separate.
1: You know what I did when I was younger and I liked a lot, and I tried it not too long ago and really regretted it? Roller skating. Because when you wipe out on roller skating, it hurts now.
2: When did you roller skate?
1: With Gia not too long ago, but I remember I thought I was doing real well. And then I tried a little crossover and kind of wiped out. Mm. That hurt.
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1: What's up? You're all Mario Courtney Lopez, and there is a new fear that has recently been unlocked with me. This was another headline. This man was eating in a restaurant when he coughed and sneezed at the same time, and his colon fell out.
2: What?
1: And I thought it was a fake headline, and I Googled it, and it's true. And it's got a scientific name, which I can't remember. But apparently, if you cough and sneeze at the same time, which I thought used to be...
3: Is this a guarantee that this will happen if you do it?
1: No, but it's possible that it could happen.
2: It's a freaky thing, but it could
1: happen. Freaky thing, but it could happen, and it does happen, unfortunately. The nickname for it is a screenshot, they say. But if my colon just falls out, I have bigger problems than just sneezing and coughing at the same time.
3: No, I know. That's
1: But that is a true thing, and I Googled it, and it ended up being true. So now...
2: Is he okay?
1: I think he made it. But I got to really watch when I sneeze and cough now.
3: I mean, that's insane.
2: Well, someone here should call in him.
1: Wow. Mom jokes are not going to save him.
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1: I'm Mario Courtney Lopez. Little heads up. If you plan to travel over the 4th of July holiday, a record number of people are going to be hitting the road. AAA estimates over 72 million Americans are going to be going out of town for the 4th of July week.
2: Here's the thing. Every holiday that comes around again, that is the always the next record breaking travel.
3: Yeah, they always holiday. Claim
2: they
3: it's
2: always
3: like
2: say
3: even
2: like,
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3: Even if they just add like 0.5%, they always increase it.
2: Yeah.
1: No matter what, come Thanksgiving, it's always the busiest day of the year.
2: Right before. Exactly.

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2: 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A few more songs. We're going to make a quick stop into Cordo's Corner for a fresh life hack or two. Back to see what helpful tips she's got for us today in 10. So don't move.

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1: Y'all, Mario, Courtney Lopez. Time to learn a new life hack. What is the topic today at Courtney's Corner?
2: Bacon.
1: My favorite.
2: Smells good, but that's about it.
1: Nope, tastes good too. No, it's amazing.
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1: 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I only eat bacon crispy.
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2: 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Okay. Once it starts cooking, cover it in water. Cook it until the water evaporates. Ooh. That helps the bacon keep its moisture and prevents it from getting chewy, but it will be crispy.
1: Honey, you got to take this and put it on the kitchen sink, literally.
3: This should go in the kitchen sink. Yeah.
1: This for sure.
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1: Mario Lopez here, getting close to the end of our radio fun. Just one last thing to get to, plus probably enough time to play a request or two before I get out of here. So if you got a song you want to hear, hit me up at All in Mario on X.

0: Star 94.1, more variety from the 90s to now. Amaro, Courtney Lopez, nothing like a funny movie. Very difficult to do these days. A lot of iconic comedies, though, from over the years. Variety decided to name the 100 best of all time. Ooh, that's bold. Here's the top 10 from Variety's film critics who compiled the list. Honey?
1: I am very excited about this list because one of my all-time favorites is on it, and I feel like it's, you know, it's underrated. Okay. Like, if you, it's one of those, if you know, you know.
0: Okay, got it.
1: All right, so starting with number 10, it is Groundhog Day.
0: Classic. Bill Murray, love it.
1: Number 9, Young Frankenstein, Mel Brooks.
0: I got to say, I think that's a little overrated, and I like Mel Brooks. That's my first...
1: Maybe not the top 10.
0: Yeah.
1: Fargo, number 8.
0: Okay, here's the thing. Excellent movie. Humorous moments wouldn't qualify it as a comedy at all.
1: Mm-hmm.
0: It's kind of like when they try to say The Bear, the TV show, is a comedy. This is more of a good, suspenseful thriller. Excellent movie. Yeah. Disagree with that.
1: Yeah, The Bear did not make me laugh. It stressed me out. Number 7, Duck Soup from 1933, you guys.
0: Yeah, the Marx Brothers. You're going way back right there. Okay, I guess if you got to encompass the whole
2: spectrum. From all time.
1: All time.
0: Yeah. Okay, then all right.
1: All right.
0: It's fine. My grandfather loved it.
1: Okay. Number 6, Monty Python and the Holy Grail from 75.
0: That's great. That's funny. That's a classic. That's a classic.
1: You guys, if you haven't seen number 5... you are doing yourself a disservice. It is Waiting for Guffman, Christopher Guest, mockumentary about a small town musical. It is, I was the one who introduced it to you, right?
0: Yes, and it's very funny. That's more of a cult classic, but it is very, very funny, yes.
1: It's hysterical.
0: Mm-hmm.
1: The Great Dictator from 1940, Charlie Chaplin.
0: Yeah, wow. Again, my grandfather loved those, so okay, we're representing that.
2: He also loved The Exorcist.
0: He did love The Exorcist.
1: That was on loop.
2: Not for comedy.
0: Not for comedy, but yes.
1: Number 3, top 3, Annie Hall from 1977.
0: Okay, another good movie, but I wouldn't say comedy, really. It has humorous moments. That's a good movie, but not a comedy. It's weird.
1: Number 2, Some Like It Hot from 1959. This is Billy Wilder's classic with Marilyn Monroe, Tony Curtis, and Jack Lemmon. That's an old one.
0: Yeah, they shot it in San Diego at the Hotel Del Coronado. I remember that one. Yeah, I mean, you know, we're doing the broad spectrum, so okay.
2: I don't think it's laugh out loud funny.
0: Back in the day.
2: Back in the day, yeah, but not now.
0: Mm-hmm.
1: And number 1, The Naked Gun from the Files of Police Squad, 1988.
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Hello, it's Cabana Boy Jeff hanging out with you. How much money have you spent shopping for Amazon Prime? And that's only day one. Today, day two. Happy shopping.

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We are hooking you up with tickets to see Neo and Akon in concert. They'll be here in August. All you have to do, just listen to Jesse and Tati this morning. They'll take care of you. Another chance, too, at star941fm.com.

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0: Start at 4-1, we're ready from the 90s till now. Hello, it's your better boy Jeff hanging out with you. Music coming up from No Doubt. Also, Bruno Mars, Chanel. It's supposed to be beautiful weather this week.
1: Oh, love it. Isn't that awesome?
0: Only in San Diego.
1: That's why we live here.
0: I know. That's why we pay the enormous mortgages.
1: Exactly.
0: And pay the highest gas prices in the country.
1: Yep.
0: Somebody's got to pay for having beautiful weather, and I guess we do.
1: That's right.
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Starting the phone one more ready for the 90s till now. We have tickets to Neo and Akon. They're going to be here in San Diego in August. All you have to do is listen to Jesse and Tati this morning, and then Hayes in for Delana this afternoon right here on Star 94.1.

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0: Started the 4-1, we're ready from the 90s till now. Hello, it's Computer Boy Jeff hanging out with you. It is day two, officially, of Amazon Prime Day. And maybe you're broke from day one. Well, time to replenish your checking accounts. $2,500, a chance to win that 4 times a day. Starts again this morning with Jesse and Tati in the morning. That'll be a lot of fun shopping with that. Backstreet Boys coming up next.
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If you haven't seen Toy Story 5 yet, you've got to see that movie. That song is at the very end, and then they'll do a clip after the song that kind of wraps up the movie, so definitely check it out. Toy Story 5. It's Star.

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Starting for one, we're ready for the 90s till now. 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It is your 2 o'clock fun fact. You know that roughly 80% of people have at least one sibling? 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

One more party from the 90s till now. If you're a big fan of Jim Carrey, and let alone Jim Carrey, How the Grinch Stole Christmas, he is in talks to do How the Grinch Stole Christmas 2. That would be huge. And I'm shocked he's even talking about it, because he had such a miserable time in the costume, because it took 8 hours alone just to do makeup a day. Now he's trying. I mean, he hasn't been in a movie in a long time, so maybe he needs some cash. Star 94.1.

0: Started the phone one more ready from the 90s till now. So you ever have your kids at the house and then you just went to the grocery store and then you're putting away, say, grapes or even just when they go get an apple out of the refrigerator, you always go, wash it. My daughter will just take some grapes and start eating it. Well, the dirtiest fruits and veggies, the research has put into this that pesticides and residue are on these vegetables. The top ones hitting the list, spinach followed by kale, strawberries, grapes, nectarines, peaches, and cherries. So if you're going to eat one, make sure you extra wash them. That's what they're saying. 21 Pilots next on Star.
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Starting the phone, one more variety from the 90s till now. It's Cabana Boy Jeff hanging out with you. If you want to hear something, you can always hit me up on Instagram at Cabana Boy Jeff, and I spell G-E-O-F-F. It's Miley Cyrus.

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Started 4-1, we're running from the 90s till now. It's summer and we are barbecuing up, especially with 4th of July here, not this weekend, but the following one. They say that Americans eat an estimated 7 billion hot dogs during the summer. So we're going to need a little more mustard, a little jalapenos, some ketchup to go with that. By the way, that equals 21 hot dogs per person. I don't know, I have one maybe once a month, if that's probably a Costco dog. Maybe a couple barbecue here and there, but 21 hot dogs this year? I don't think so. Star 94.1.

0: Brand new from the Backstreet Boys on Starting the 4-1. We're ready from the 90s till now. Hello, it's Cabana Boy Jeff hanging out with you. Sarita Spiral is coming up. Also some Justin Timberlake. Jenny, what's going on?
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Started 4-1, we're ready from the 90s till now. How would you like tickets to see Neo or Akon in concerts? All you gotta do, just listen this morning. 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

Started the 4-1, we're ready from the 90s till now. Neo and Akon is coming to San Diego, and we are hooking up with free tickets to the show. So make sure you listen this morning. Jesse and Tati in the morning on Starting the 4-1.

0: Bruno Mars on Star 94, one more ready for the 90s till now. Hello, it's Computer Boy Jeff, hanging out with you. Music coming up from Teddy Swims. Also, some somber, what you up to, Gabby?
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Starting the full one more ready from the 90s on Ask a Better Boy Jeff. I am out. There is a lot of negative in this world, so let's turn some of this negative into a positive. Have an amazing day. You can always hit me up on Instagram at Cabana Boy Jeff. That's about GEOFF. See ya.

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0: Good morning.
1: Hi. Good morning. Happy Wednesday. It's Jesse and Tati on Star.
0: Oh my gosh! I found out I just got traded to Channel 933. For an afternoon drive DJ.
1: What?
0: And a weekender in the future.
1: You know what?
0: Tati,
1: though?
0: I'm out of here.
1: I Jaylen Brown, and I'm finding out that I was part of the bargaining, and I wasn't even a big deal. I am not okay with that idea.
2: Jaylen Brown from the Celtics. Are you hearing about how him and like they want to bring Kawhi out there, and they're trying to figure out if they can?
1: How terrible is it to find out that you are part of a trade and nobody? I'm gonna just say this, Jesse. My husband and I had this whole conversation. He was like, "What if they treated radio personalities?" I go, "They kind of do, actually."
0: Yeah, they make decisions for us and just like send us to a new market or onto a new show. Like totally.
1: You and I started in 2019. I was brought from the hip hop station over here, and
0: that was a blockbuster trade. That's what that would be considered. Oh, I forgot about that.
1: Forgot about it. Anyway.
0: Anyways, oh, all this sports news and guys are on new teams and stuff like that. It's
1: Giannis is on. Heat is about to be on.
0: It's going to be a good NBA season this next year. But Tati and I, just to let you know, we are here on Star together. No
1: Thank
0: trades.
1: You.
0: We have a no trade in our clause contract.
1: You
0: I don't
1: have
0: know.
1: In yours. I need to put it in mine. What is happening here? All right. Hey, listen, let's get you some prizes. It's a summer to remember. We want to get you out to all the fun things happening in San Diego. So hang out with us.
0: We'll tell you about them next.
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will fade eventually. So if our time is running out, day after day, we'll make the mundane a masterpiece. Oh my, my, oh my, my love, I take one look at you, you're taking me out.

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1: It's Jesse and Tati. Good morning. We have lots to give you for a summer to remember here in San Diego.
0: And a summer to remember means let us help you create some awesome memories of some stuff going on around town. Yeah. Akon and Neo are going to be in there, be doing their show down at the amphitheater in Chula Vista. So we'll have two chances for you to win tickets to see Neo and Akon. We'll do it at 7:20 and 8:20 this morning.
1: Yeah, and then at 7 a.m. this morning, we want to get you to AJR. They're going to be performing at the San Diego County Fair. That's during Trivia Battle. So about 7:08 a.m. Set an alert for that.
0: And then if you haven't heard, we're giving away $2,500 cash. We're celebrating our country's 250th. I'm going to have some red, white, and blue Hoochie Daddy shorts ready for the day.
1: Yeah, you are.
0: Ready for the day.
1: Yeah, you are. Did you buy it at Dick's?
0: They do have
1: some...
0: that.
1: Yeah.
0: They have a lot of Star Spangled Banner vibes over at Dick's. Okay, so $2,500 in celebration of our country's 250th. We'll give that cash away at 8 a.m.
1: And then how about a sunset luau at the Catamaran Resort? You and three others can enjoy that for the trivia battle about 8:08 this morning. Tune in then.
0: Okay, so what are we going to talk about next? Well, you're going to hear the latest round of our trivia battle. Stay there.
2: This report.
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0: Yeah, that's mandatory Nickelback. That's how we wake it up nice and early on Star 94.1.
1: Well, you got to get cash back somewhere. What?
0: Nickelback. I didn't know.
1: It's Jesse and Tati.
2: Nice, guys.
1: It's too early for my shenanigans.
0: Whatever. You nailed it.
1: Star 94.1.
0: What does the latest, or excuse me, what was the latest trivia battle all about? We're going to find out after Olivia Dean.

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1: All right, it's time for the trivia battle, and the winner's going to get a four-pack of tickets to the Sunset Luau at the Catamaran Resort. We have, coming out of North Park, Susan's on the phone. Hi, Susan.
2: Good morning. How's everyone doing?
0: We're hanging in there. We're
1: happy to be here. And let's see if El Cajon is ready to take on North Park. Is Kenda here?
2: Good morning, Kenda.
1: I love this summer energy.
0: Did you guys
1: have
0: Vietnamese coffee or something? Is everyone okay? Okay.
2: I just poured my coffee. I'm ready.
1: Same. I took my first sip. Let's go. So Kenda's in El Cajon. I'll ask Kenda questions.
0: Okay.
1: You can ask questions to Susan in North Park.
0: Let's trivia battle for these tickets. Good luck.
1: Kenda, I just read in top stories that Lionel Messi broke the World Cup scoring record with his 17th career goal in Argentina's match against Austria and Texas on Monday. But it's days before his birthday. How old is Lionel Messi going to be in a couple of days? Is it A, 39 or B, 43?
2: 43.
1: I would think so too, because we've been talking about him for a minute. He's going to be 39.
0: Yeah, he's got the 40-something guy face. What else? I mean, he's got...
2: And I was so confident.
1: You are confident, Kenda.
0: Susan, let's see how you can do on this trivia battle. They released the list of top 10 pizzerias in the United States. Like, seven of them are in New York. Only one is on the West Coast. Where is it? Is it A, in Dana Point, or B, in Hemet?
2: I think it's Dana Point.
3: Oh, yeah.
2: Yay!
0: Don't sleep on Hemet, though. One of my favorite cities to drive through really fast and get the hell out of.
1: Don't say it like that. Sorry. Gosh. They've got big homes there. It's affordable.
0: I have a lot of friends live in Hemet. That's why I joke.
1: All right, Kenda.
0: Yeah, we're into round two. You're on with Kenda.
1: All right, you got to get this right, Kenda, okay? Timothée Chalamet, Selena Gomez, they're going to star in a new movie together. What will this movie be about? Is it A, an alien movie, or B, social media influencer movie?
2: Let's say social media.
1: No, oh, my gosh. It's an animated alien movie.
0: Which makes Susan our winner with 1 point on the board.
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1: It's Jesse and Tati here with you. Thank you so much for letting us ride with you.
0: Up
1: Maren
0: next.
1: Morris is going to be here in like 3 days. Just a heads up.
0: Maren Morris performing at the San Diego County Fair.
1: That's right?
0: She was one of the first big names they added to that lineup. I remember when they were starting to release those over the fall.
1: Just a heads up. All right.
0: Okay, next. And every Tuesday and Thursday, we do something called Tati's Two Cents, which is based on her real life and healing journey. It's not facts, just her truth. And with that said, what are you going to be talking about next, Tati?
1: You want to be careful. You want to be careful with someone who has lost a loved one. And I'll tell you why.
0: Yeah. That's after Justin.

0: We're so glad you're here with us. It's Star 94.1.
1: Jesse and Tati in the morning.
2: Let's get into your two cents, which is based on your real life and healing journey. Yeah. Not facts, just your truth. With that said, it's Tati's two cents.
0: Yeah. So I said, be careful with people who have lost someone they love. A parent, a sibling, a child, a partner, someone who meant the world to them, because whether they realize it or not, something in them starts to shift. It's hard to explain unless you've been through it, but you just don't see life the same anymore. Things that used to feel normal just don't anymore. You notice things more, you feel things differently, and stuff that feels fake, you just don't have the patience for it anymore. Not because you're trying to be difficult, but because you've lost something that truly matters. And once that happens, you can't really go back to how you were before. You start moving differently, being a bit more careful with your time, your energy, and who you give yourself to. And even though life carries on, that loss never really goes away. Your world stops and everyone else's keeps on spinning. It just becomes something that you have to carry. This is why you end up valuing what's real a lot more, because you know how quickly things can change. And once you see that, you won't take what matters for granted anymore.
2: So why is it, because you said you have to be careful of someone that's going through that.
0: Yeah. I will say, you know, we don't, when we walk around and we live our normal lives, and a lot of times we're very impatient. There's a lot of things that we have, like expectations of how our day's supposed to go. You don't know who you're encountering who's grieving. You don't know, because people will smile even though they're carrying that grief. And when you say be careful with someone like that, what I'm saying is you don't know the person you're interacting with if they're grieving or not. And not everybody carries their grief in a gracious way either, with a smile on their face. They may be like, I wish somebody would. And that's how I carried my grief for many years. I was very angry. And sometimes even today, if I'm not feeling good, I'll be like, I wish somebody would. You know, it's one of those things where you just never really know who you're encountering. Everyone's carrying something heavy. So just be kind when you're in these streets, not just in the streets, but at work. You know?
2: And also, when you're at a restaurant and your server not doing everything the best, you do not know what that person is going through. Any part of interaction in public, I feel like, yes, requires compassion in 2026.
0: It really does. We're all carrying something heavy. So please just be kind and just be as patient as possible. And if you feel like you're someone who's not patient, please explore that. Go inward, not outward. That's my two cents. Take it or leave it.
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1: It's Jesse and Tati here with you. Good morning. About this time, we get real nosy. We like to see what's happening on Becky Mitt's feed.
2: At 7:20 and 8:20 this morning, we're giving away tickets to Neo and Akon. Mm-hmm. And I saw something that popped up on my feed that I did not know about Akon that I'm going to share with you.
1: I'm so glad that you led with Akon, because if you said something about Neo, there's a lot of tea there and a lot of lore and history.
2: Trust, there's tea here too.
0: His tea's good. Oh, no.
1: Not my Akon.
2: You remember you were asking what do they have in common?
1: Yes.
2: They have something in common.
1: No, Becky, don't do it. I'm still going to the show.
0: We'll talk about that. It's coming up after 6 a.m. on Becky Mitzvah.

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1: It's Jesse and Tati here with you. Good morning, and let's look at what's on Becky Mitt's feed.
2: I don't know why my algorithm showed me this video, but it's an interview that Akon did with, I don't know who this guy is. Mm-hmm. And it's something I didn't know about Akon. I'm just going to play the clip.
0: Listen to this.
3: Currently, can you say how many wives do you have?
4: I just leave that to your imagination.
3: Mm-hmm. Is it more than the president of Senegal?
4: It's entertainment.
3: You have recently, though, broken up with one of your wives.
4: That's entertainment as well.
3: That's entertainment. Okay. All right. Do your wives, can they have multiple partners?
4: No.
2: So if you did not know, I didn't know this about Akon. He, like Neo, practiced polygamy, and they both have multiple partners.
1: Okay.
2: Akon has multiple wives. Versus Neo has multiple girlfriends.
1: Okay.
0: So is it the Neon and Akon? Yeah. No, Neo and Akon bring a friend tour? Is that what this is?
1: Absolutely. Because that's what it sounds like.
0: They're both subscribing to this way of life, right?
2: According to Google, I didn't know this. I knew about Neo because his business is all out in the street. But Akon has never publicly confirmed an exact number of wives, but he has openly stated polygamy. He has been linked up to 4 to 6 women, but the actual amount of wives he has is unknown.
1: Listen, I have no judgment because I have someone very close to me who actually participates in this way of life. So I have told myself I cannot judge. I don't know what that life looks like, but it ain't for me.
0: You don't like to do that.
1: Not at all. I'll still go to the show, though the music's good. But does that mean I support that lifestyle? I don't know.
0: He must like conflict because my wife and I can never come to an agreement on what to watch on Netflix.
2: Okay,
0: I can't
2: imagine having that like
0: five people on the couch.
1: Like once enough. Like, wow.
0: Love it, Becky Mintz. Thank you for sharing what's on your feed.
1: That was hot. That was piping.
0: A lot of polygamy on Becky's feed.
2: Anyway, Neo and Akon tickets, 7/28/20.
1: Yeah, we got you. Oh, also, thank you to our founding sponsor, San Diego County Credit Union.
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1: Jesse and Tati here with you.
0: What are we giving away today? We'll walk through the menu of prizes after Adele.
1: Yeah, slow it down.

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1: It is Jesse and Tati. Good morning.
2: Pride. Hope everybody's having a great month. I'm calling in to request Bring Your Love by Sabrina Carpenter and Madonna. Happy Pride, everybody.
0: Someone's showing us a little bit of love on the talkback mic. It's Pride Month right now. It's not July, right?
1: No. That's what I was thinking. I thought Pride Month is July, no?
0: See? I don't know.
1: Thank you, Bill. Obviously, you and I are not of the community. That's why we don't know. I just know
0: that the parade's usually in July. But you know what? We're going to find out right now.
1: Clue us in.
0: Yeah. But really quick, let's go through the prizes that we've got this morning, Tachi. We're giving away some good stuff, and that's going to start at 7 a.m.
1: Yeah, just a little after 7 a.m., our trivia battle. We have your tickets to see AJR. They're performing at the San Diego County Fair.
0: And you heard Becky Mintz talking earlier about Neo and Akon at 7:20 and 8:20. We'll have tickets for you to check out their big show, and we're giving those away all week long.
1: And then at 8 a.m., we're going to give you a keyword that's going to win you $2,500. It's part of our $250K USA giveaway. And then a little after that, we'll do trivia battle again for your four tickets to the Sunset Luau's happening at the Catamaran Resort.
0: So we have a lot of good fun stuff going on. And if you want to say hi or drop a request or give us a shout out, maybe you want to give us a review. Have you been to the fair? Did you go to NASCAR?
1: Why is it a summer to remember for you so far?
0: Yeah, I'd love to know. 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
2: It's Jesse and Tati here with you. Good morning.
1: Let's dig into my hack, which is going to be a productivity hack, Tati.
2: I like it.
1: You're feeling productive today.
2: I want to. That's the thing. I need you to inspire me with your hack.
1: All right. I'm going to give you two words. That's my productivity hack. We'll do it after the weekend.

0: that, that's our boy, The Weeknd, who's going to put a 40-foot digital statue of himself in the center of the stage of his next tour. That's the plan.
1: Wait, hold on. Pause. You said he was going to put up a statue. You didn't say of himself. So this is of him?
0: I think so. Yeah. Mm. Yeah. I just
1: so
0: know it's
1: The
0: digital.
1: Weeknd will be performing on The Weeknd.
0: Yeah. And it's going to look like the sphere, all the technology on the statue. It's going to be crazy.
1: Wow. That's dipping into profits, Weeknd.
0: That's right.
1: Okay, well.
0: Let me hack your life, friends. I got a good productivity hack for a Wednesday morning. You know I wish that I had Jesse's hack. Here's two words. This is productivity. That was three words. Okay, this hack is two words.
1: Okay, I'm waiting.
0: Minimize dependencies.
1: Minimize. Oh, my kids are not going to like to hear that. Wait, hold on.
0: That's
1: what are we talking about?
0: That's dependence.
1: Oh, I was like, all right.
0: Minimize dependencies. This is at work. This is when you're being productive. Be okay with giving up control. If it can be done without your oversight, it's got to be done without you. You will notice an amazing increase in your bandwidth when you delegate work that can be done without your intervention. The precursor to that is one must build processes that ensure quality without the unnecessary oversight. Something as simple as a shared tracker, a decision-making framework, or clear ownership can save hours of follow-up. Minimize your dependencies.
1: All right.
0: Does that make sense?
1: Yeah, sure. So if I want to minimize my dependencies, who do I give that to?
0: Like you do the podcasting for our show, right?
1: Yeah, yes.
0: So you would find out who is here on staff that is available to do something like that. Maybe it's a part of their job description, because it's not necessarily your job description. That's a perfect example, because you just took that over.
1: All right, let me draft up this email.
0: Yeah, it's going to have to go to Becky Mintz probably. But
1: okay,
0: yeah.
1: She's listening, so. All right.
0: Started with sorry, Becky, but I have something to tell you.
1: I minimize it. You know I wish that I
0: had Jesse's hack. That's the wrong way, guys. That's the wrap of my hack, which is brought to you by Bill Howe, because they know how.

0: 94.1. Jesse and Tati in the morning. Where are some places we could... Okay, so what's the deal? We've got a Mexico game today with the FIFA World Cup.
1: Yep.
0: What time is that at, Becky Mintz?
1: 6 p.m.
0: Okay, and then tomorrow we're going again, right? The U.S. men's team's going again?
1: Correct.
0: Where are you? Have you watched? Have you gone to any watch parties or anything like that? They're happening all over town.
1: Oh, there's a ton of them.
0: Don't you live in North Park? Is there a bunch of stuff going on in that area?
1: There's several soccer bars in North Park, and I've been to both.
0: Which is one of the ones in North Park?
1: The one that's closer to where I live is called Fair Play. That's a really good one. They got great food. But the one that everybody wants to be at is Bluefoot.
0: Bluefoot. Okay.
1: Yeah, and that's towards the end of North Park.
0: Okay, so that's North Park. If you're up in Mission Beach, everyone is going to this place called Fit Social, which I was just telling Becky Mintz. Fit Social has been so many things over the years in Mission Bay. I'm a lifetime San Diegan, so it's like that's been the Wave House and like so many different things. It used to be the MTV Beach House whenever MTV would come and do their spring break stuff here, but it looks like, what do they have, like a giant screen? And I think they're showing almost every, it's not just like the big games, they're showing most games, right?
1: You can buy what they call a fast pass for $18 a day, and you can watch, like, you could stay there the entire day if you wanted to and watch the games. But the big one will be Mexico, and that's going to be very busy. I'm certain of it.
0: Yeah. Oh my gosh. So the Mexico game's tonight at 6 o'clock. You probably need to get there like 4. I mean, I would say get there early to any of these watch parties. You can also go, if you are one of these smart people who got a SeaWorld fun card to get in for the whole summer to get in on all the concerts and stuff, SeaWorld's Orca Stadium actually is doing watch parties for a lot of the FIFA World Cup games as well. So look into their schedule.
1: You know what I would suggest, Jesse, is the Rooftop Cinema Club, because they're actually showing the Mexico game tonight, but they sold out.
0: Have you done that yet since you've lived here, the Rooftop Cinema
1: thing? I've been to a couple of movies, but they still have tickets for the USA game tomorrow.
0: Oh my gosh, that is such a fun way to watch it. That's what I'm going to say right there, because those are the headphones and stuff too.
1: Yep, and it's in Little Italy now.
0: Lots of good stuff, friends. If you want to get in on it, I would just Google where to go watch these games in San Diego. There is a ton of spots kind of doing out of the normal things with their venues so that we can have some fun and enjoy. And go Mexico.
1: Hey.
0: Let's go, fellas. All right. It's almost 7 o'clock. Y'all, we'll get some top stories coming up for you and get ready to win some Neo.

0: with Jenny on Star 94.1.
1: It's Jesse and Tati here with you. Good morning.
0: So, I don't know if you have in your top stories, Tati, but this Keke Palmer and the host of the Hot Ones Hot Wings show, this thing is heating up. And you guys said this was not true. And this is a true statement.
1: They're totally dating?
0: They're saying they're taking it one wing at a time.
1: Okay, you know what?
0: And I think she said that. No, do not. Look at me. I did not create that joke. She said, I'm serious. She was with Jay Shetty and interviewing and literally talking about she's talking to the dude from Hot Ones.
1: Of all people, though, she has such a great sense of humor. I feel like she would say that.
0: What is the deal with this Sean Evans guy?
2: To understand the lore.
0: Thank you, producer Becky Mintz. What's his... All the amazing ladies like him?
2: He was asked in a previous interview, like, if he's ever have a crush on any of the guests, and he revealed it to be Keke Palmer. That clip went viral. And so then he interviewed Keke Palmer after that clip, and she said, I heard you had a little crush on me. They kiss at the end of that episode. Then it's been, like, a whole running gag on the internet of, like, Keke, give Sean Evans a chance, give Sean Evans a chance, and then they were actually spotted out on a date. Now, is it... true as a publicity, I don't exactly know yet, but she definitely did say they're taking it one wing at a time.
0: she definitely said that. That was sad.
1: I do appreciate that.
0: I really do. All right. What would you like to share with us in your top stories?
1: Well, you guys were talking about watch parties. The biggest watch party is happening in Chula Vista for the FIFA World Cup for the Mexico game. I'll give you the information on that in top stories.
0: Do I have to leave soon and get in line to make sure I get a seat?
1: Hey, let's take this one wing at a time, okay?

0: Wiz Khalifa with Charlie Puth on Star 94.1. It's Jesse and Tati, and let's get right into your top stories, Tati.
1: All right, I'm looking at humidity sticking around today as temperatures slide daily through the weekend. So yeah, make sure you have your deodorant and stay hydrated. That is a big deal. There's a Barbie Sports Club truck. It's a pop-up that's coming to San Diego this Saturday. It's bringing exclusive merchandise for Barbie fans. The Barbie van will park at the Mission Valley Mall near the Nordstrom Rack from 10 a.m. to 7 p.m., offering sports-inspired Barbie apparel, accessories, and drinkware.
0: What? Are they doing like a soccer? Are they like it's unofficial soccer pop-up?
1: That's exactly Barbie. What I was thinking. I was like, this is what they're going to do. They're gonna capitalize off the World Cup and, yeah, you know, the FIFA game. So we'll see. The next stop on the Barbie merch van tour is actually in New Orleans. So maybe. It looks like the biggest party for today's Mexico game is going to be in Chula Vista. It says La Central Beer Garden in Chula Vista to cheer on Mexico as they take on Czechia. I hope I'm saying that correctly. They're going to have family activities, freestyle soccer, games, giveaways, and more. The fan zone and family activities will be located outside La Central and are open to everyone, and the general public are welcome. Kickoff is at 6 p.m. And again, that's at the Chula Vista Center at the La Central Beer Garden. So
0: I thought you were going to say that because they were saying you could do they're showing games and stuff like that, the Chula Vista Olympic Training Center.
1: Oh, maybe.
0: A lot of the games are running around or whatever, but that sounds even better.
1: Yeah, that too. An actual bar. I mean, a lot of these places are free,
0: yeah,
1: you know, for you to go in. It's just the activities that you're going to partake in as
0: well. Go to the bars, though.
1: I mean, if you have kids, I don't sometimes.
0: Well, yes, that's true.
1: But there is areas that are activated for, you know,
0: for you to bring the fams and let your kiddos go play Connect Four.
1: Yeah, this one's definitely family friendly. It says families, general public, you can all go. When we come back with more top stories, I'm going to tell you what Olivia Rodrigo is doing that feels very 90s. Okay. And I saw it over the weekend. I was like, oh, okay, Olivia Rodrigo. These are your top stories brought to you by SDCCU.
0: We'll play the trivia battle here in just a couple minutes and get ready. You're going to win those Neo and Akon tickets at 720.

0: That is Bruno Mars.
1: Mars. Okay, all right.
0: I say it like I'm supposed to, right?
1: Your half Latino is showing. I love it.
0: Jesse and Tati on Star 94.1. Let's play the trivia battle, Tati.
1: All right, let's do it. We're going to get two people on the phone to battle it out, rep their cities in San Carlos. We got Daniel. What's up, Daniel?
2: Good morning. How's it going?
1: Good morning. You must be so blessed and anointed. Book of the Bible, Daniel.
0: Oh, he's got a biblical name.
2: I sure hope so.
1: Sure does.
2: Actually, I am blessed. Absolutely.
1: You are blessed. All right. In San Carlos, yeah. That was Daniel. In Spring Valley, Emily, good morning.
3: Good morning.
1: Is Emily in the Bible? I don't know.
0: Yes. It's okay. It's in the 12th chapter. Chapter 12.
1: Chapters?
0: Mm-hmm.
1: Okay. No. Emily, we're going to gloss over that. Right. Emily, are you ready to take on Daniel in San Carlos?
0: All right.
3: Sure.
1: Let's this guy reads it. One book and now he's on chapters of the Bible.
0: I'll tell you what book I read on my vacation coming up. Well, who do you want to take on, Tati? You want to?
1: I'm going to ask questions to Daniel.
0: Okay, I'll take on Emily, guys. AJR at the San Diego County Fair, that's what you're competing for in today's trivia battle. Let's do it.
1: All right, Daniel, it looks like Adam Sandler and his wife celebrated an anniversary. And he's so cute. He hired like one of those planes to write something really sweet.
0: Oh, that's the best.
1: In the sky. And he even took a picture of it. How many years have they been married? Is it A, 23 years, or B, 28 years?
2: Ooh, let's go with 23.
3: Oh, yeah. All right,
0: Emily. You are on the board, Emily, in Spring Valley. Here's your question. Miley Cyrus announced that she is going to have her own what? Is it A, a ride at Disneyland, or B, a Barbie?
3: A Barbie.
1: Oh, yeah.
0: All right, everybody's on the board with 1 point going into round 2. Tati, you're back with Daniel from San Carlos.
1: All right, Daniel, there's

0: saying goodbye, Pilates princess. Hello, blank. How this look is taking over the fitness world. Is it A, gym goblin, or B, pajama jammers?
1: Pajama jammers.
0: It is a just got out of bed look that they're sporting these days, but it is gym goblin.
2: My wife went to a workout the other day and was not wearing leggings for the first time in 60 years.
0: Was she wearing like really comfy like pajama looking pants?
2: Totally.
0: That's what this look is, and my husband laughs at me when I roll out of bed and go play pickleball in my pajamas. I don't care.
2: Well, you're a pajama, or you're a.
0: What I'm a gym goblin.
2: You're a gym goblin.
0: Kind of.
2: Emily, if you get this next question right, you're going to win the trivia battle for the city of Spring Valley and you get the tickets. If not, you're going to go to the tiebreaker round. Here is your question. San Diego Unified just approved unanimously a proposal to A, outlaw e-bikes in elementary schools, or B, reduce screen time in classrooms.
3: E-bikes.
2: No! It's screen time, which brings us to the tiebreaker round. One final question, closest to the number without going over on this final question, and your name is your buzzer. Becky Mintz, do your thing.
4: Let's go, Mexico! They're playing tonight in the World Cup. You can buy a fast pass, courtesy of SDFC, to go to Fit Social for how much?
1: Is that for a year
4: for a
1: or
4: day.
1: For a month?
2: For a day.
4: For a day at Fit Social for the World Cup.
2: Because they do a bunch of watch parties, is that right?
4: Mm-hmm.
1: Okay. Fit Social.
0: Your name is your buzzer.
2: Daniel. Go ahead, Daniel.
0: All right.
1: Yeah. $15.
2: $15. Okay.
0: All right, Emily.
3: $18.
1: For a watch party.
4: Emily, right on the money. It's $18 a day.
2: Oh, we'll see you there.
0: Okay.
2: Daniel, I'm going to put you on hold so we can bring you back for another round. But wow, Emily, take that victory
0: nice.
2: Back.
0: You did it. And you're going to see AJR at the Corona Grandstand stage at the San Diego County Fair because you did it.
3: Oh, awesome. Thank you.
2: Don't get any ranch on your shirt, okay?
3: Okay.
2: I just had someone that went to, what was the show recently? I was just there the other day, and she was complaining because she spilled ranch all over her shirt before because she was eating something out in the concourse, and she's like, I had ranch all over my shirt.
0: It wasn't Demi Lovato because she's performing tonight.
2: Yeah, Demi's tonight. Anyways, be careful with your fair foods and eating before you go into your show, Emily, and thanks for playing the trivia battle.
3: Thank you.
0: You're welcome. I guess it's like a deal, right? 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All right.
2: That's for tonight for Demi? Yeah.
0: I think for any of the concerts. Right now it is time to check traffic with Becky Mintz.
4: 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The HOVN left lane is blocked up in University City. It stopped traffic from Mesa College Boulevard, College Drive, my apologies, but it's like right past the 8. So if you're not going past the 8, you'll be okay.
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0: give away some tickets to Neo and Akon, and it's happening twice this morning. Tati and I are going to give away a pair right now, and then again at 8:20.
1: I apologize. I put yogurt and granola into my mouth.
0: Oh, what kind of yogurt is it? Is it like a... Don't say no sugar, no taste, just plain Greek.
1: It is, actually. Oh, it's Oikos, triple zero. It's 15 grams of protein, no sugar, no sweeteners, no fat. Hmm. And then I added granola. Okay. Just to make it a little spicy, Jesse. I know how you like granola.
0: Your cheeks are... I'm going to let you keep talking because your cheeks are kind of chipmunky right now. You got it all stuffed in there while you're trying
1: to... It's very tough. 866-570-1941. We're looking for caller 9.
0: Yeah. You're going to check out... Akon and Neo.
1: The granola's all stuck in my back molars.
0: You still have your back molars?
1: All of them. Do you know how big my mouth is? I could probably fit 5 more molars back there.

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1: But Jesse and Tati here with you. Good morning.
2: Stacey's in La Mesa, ready to get her win on Good Morning, Stacey.
3: Good morning.
1: Good morning.
2: What you doing?
3: Waiting for my daughter to get into summer school.
2: Physically
1: into summer school? My son took summer school and it was over Zoom. Your daughter has to physically be there?
3: Yes. So I'm waiting to take her inside because they're not open yet.
1: I see. That's the kind of summer school I needed for my kid,
2: actually.
1: You needed
2: him to go to the school, you think?
1: Physically. Yeah. Like, he needed to be there.
2: Do they let him jump on their phones a little bit extra because it's summer, Stacey, in these summer school classes?
3: No.
2: It's summer.
1: No, Jesse, don't encourage that behavior. If they were on their, that's probably why they're there, is because they were on their phone all school year.
2: Maybe.
1: Sorry, I'm not saying yours. Let me speak for myself, Stacey. I don't want to speak for your kid, but for mine.
2: All right. Well, while you wait for the school to open, Stacey, Tati and I will hook you up with tickets to Neo and Akon. You are the big winner.
1: All right, Stacey.
3: Thank you so much. I'm excited.
2: Have fun.
3: Thank you.
2: Have a good day at school.

0: Måneskin on Star 94.1, Jesse and Tati in the morning. Because I love that song right there.
1: Oh.
0: I just like, I'm feeling it. Sometimes I'm waking up in the morning and I just need a good song. And I'm like, go for it. Yeah, you'd say that, Taylor.
1: I was mm-hmming because of the granola. So that's why I was wondering why you were mm-hmming. All right.
0: No, I'm not eating anything delicious today, Tati. I did a turkey bacon sandwich. Ugh, with
1: that
0: egg
1: sounds
0: whites
1: delicious. What are you talking about?
0: Sandwich. Blech.
1: That sounds so delicious.
0: It was sustenance. It's just food in my body just to get this thing going, just to get this rig moving.
1: I see. Well, I apologize for that.
0: It's okay. I really am jealous of your yogurt and granola.
1: It's delish.
0: Let's play the Backstreet Boys, and then I'll tell you how I lost weight on my vacation. Again.
1: Oh.
0: Again. It's like my thing. You.

0: That's them. That's the Backstreet Boys on Star 94.1.
1: It's Jesse and Tati here with you. Good morning.
0: Good morning. Coming up after 8, we're going to play another round of our trivia battle, and we've got $2,500 up for grabs at 8. So stay here. You got lots of winning to do with us. I posted a video yesterday, Tati, on the Star 94.1 FM Instagram and the Jesse and Tati and all of our pages. It was a video that I weighed myself right before I went on vacation to the Bahamas.
1: I saw that. I saw what you clocked in at.
0: 225.
1: Yes.
0: And I said, watch me go on vacation and lose weight. Then I went on the vacation, came home, busted out my phone, recorded myself, weighing myself again, and I had lost 5 pounds. How do I do this? Every single time I go on vacation now, it seems that I lose weight. And one thing happens often that did not happen this trip. I get sick for the whole vacation.
1: Thank goodness you didn't get sick.
0: Yeah, usually I'll get a cold or something horrible. And literally, I'm just sick my whole vacation. And I come back looking like that.
1: And that's a sure way to lose weight for sure.
0: Guaranteed. But on this vacation, there was something about knowing how much I was going to be walking. There was something about knowing how expensive food was going to be at the resort we were going to. There was something about not packing snacks or having food in my room. There was something about just all the culmination of that stuff that led to me losing weight. And I think it leads back to I board eat at home way too much.
1: It's
0: and
1: true,
0: if you just take me out of my house for 6 days and just I didn't do anything too crazy. I was making good choices when I was ordering food on vacation. I was, I wasn't going crazy, not doing cheeseburger, bacon, cheeseburgers, all that stuff. I was choosing the salmon and the others,
1: Cheeseburger, bacon, cheeseburger.
0: I'm getting hungry just thinking about that.
1: The cheeseburger, bacon, cheeseburger.
0: I was making good decisions, but at the end of the day, Tati, if I am not sitting at my house watching something on Netflix, going and getting a fourth handful of Pirate's Booty.
1: Yeah. Do you drink your calories too? That's something I always get upset with my husband about, because I'm a very big drink water and nothing else kind of person.
0: Yes.
1: He drinks a lot of sodas or energy drinks or things that have sugar in them.
0: I'm a Diet Coke person. I don't drink any energy drinks. I have to have coffee and all that. But I will say this. On vacation a lot, I'm also an IPA guy. I'm liable to have a couple a day on a vacation. Mm. I had, I think, one or two the whole trip.
1: Okay.
0: I know that was a thing there.
1: All right.
0: But here's the other thing. Here's the other thing I want to contribute to me losing.
1: And you sweat a lot because you were in the tropical area.
0: That was it, Tati. There was all these things happening on my vacation. And one of them was it was such humid weather over there that literally I would just walk outside and start sweating. And I can't imagine what that does to your weight loss. You're just constantly burning off calories.
1: You definitely got to drink a lot more water.
0: I went on that's all we did. I feel like was drink water. I went on one of those boats, though, with the alligator. You know how earlier this morning you were talking about
1: Lana Del Rey? Yes.
0: So we go on one of those, because we went to Orlando before we went to Bahamas, and we really wanted to get on one of those propeller boats that have the fan on the back of it.
1: Yeah.
0: The airboats, they call them, and go hunting for alligators. Not hunting, but just want to go see them laying around.
1: Yeah, it's an experience.
0: We get on, and I was about to ask our tour guide on a date. He was the coolest. I told my wife,
1: you were fully attracted.
0: Lana Del Rey married her alligator. They're the most friendly.
1: Her
0: alligator guy. They're so friendly and funny, and they seem fearless, which is kind of sexy. It was I don't know. There was something about it.
1: Well, I'm glad that
0: I hope my wife didn't notice. Huh?
1: Oh, she did. If you did, listen. If you did, she noticed.
0: But just to wrap it up, we were sweating on that airboat, and I probably lost 5 pounds just on that little thing that we did.
1: Well, you know what? I'm happy for you. Are you happy that you lost 5 pounds on vacation? Do you think you're going to gain it all back?
0: Yes, because I was bored eating yesterday at my house. We have those.
1: Okay. All right. Well, it's a summer to remember for Jesse.
0: It is.
1: If you have reasons you lose weight or maybe you gain weight on it, you know, just jump on the free iHeartRadio app. Use that red talkback mic, because Jesse, every time you go on vacation, I don't know how you do it. I gain 10 pounds when I go.
0: Yeah, you're one of those that goes, you indulge.
1: But I lose it when I come back. We're opposite.
0: Opposite in that way.
1: Yeah.
0: But yeah, I'd love to know, how do you play your food and how does that work for you when you're on vacation? All right, what else? What else we got?
1: Well, we got more of those Neo and Akon tickets on the way. We got $2,500 on the way. And then we got Becky Mintz with traffic.
2: 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If you are coming out of the South Bay or for whatever reason south, avoid the 805 northbound, especially if you're going past the 8. There is an accident. The HOV and left lane is blocked. It is stopped traffic from the 8. I mean, causing a 30-minute slowdown. Also in Chula Vista, on the 805 northbound, there is an accident. So it's slowed down on the 805. On the 5, it is still a little slow down because in Old Town, the off-ramp is partially blocked near the 8 westbound off-ramp to Rosecrans Street. So that's causing a slowdown, like I said. There was an accident in National City on the 54 westbound that has been cleared, but it's still causing a slowdown. And in Santee on the 52 westbound, there's an accident. The off-ramp is partially blocked. I'm your friend Becky Mitz, and that's your traffic. 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
1: You're back with Jesse and Tati. What do you need to know before your workday?
2: Tati's top stories coming up on

0: Yeah? Tell me more.
1: He took me at a party at the house, and some gal thought it was a good idea to halfway through that song turn it off my stereo system to move on to another song.
0: What'd you do?
1: Never been invited back ever since. I swear to God. Ask my wife. She knows exactly who it is. I told her. I said, did she turn Disclosure Latch off in the middle of the song at my house at our party? She's like, yeah, she
0: did
1: really
0: she at
1: like
0: least
1: it.
0: Fade it out?
1: Or no, just, it was just a hard stop. It was a hard stop. Kind of
0: that
1: like,
0: is something I cannot like, deal with. I don't care what song is on. If you're just going to turn a song off, like you need to fade that bad boy out.
1: She made the decision like, no one likes this. It was like, you don't like this, ma'am.
0: That's right, ma'am. That's right. Anyways, I would feel the same way as you. But, I got your back.
1: But never step foot in my house again, that woman.
0: Yeah.
1: All right, what do you...
0: Understandable. Understandable.
1: What is wrong with me? Coming up next is Tati's Top Stories. What are you going to be filling us in on this morning, Tati?
0: I'm going to tell you what Olivia Rodrigo has done that I'm like, yay. And then I want to tell you a really sweet, cute moment between Tom Holland and Zendaya. On the red carpet.
1: Why were they not in the top 10 power couple list we were going through the other day?
0: I apologize. I should have offered them up. That's right.
1: Yeah, they weren't in there. They're big. All right, let's get into all that next. And your chance to win $2,500 with our $250K USA giveaway. That's all after Songbird.

0: Tides, Star 94.1. Jesse and Tati in the morning, just about 8 o'clock. Tati, you ready to get these top stories rocking
1: yes,
0: and rolling?
1: Yes, yes. And are you ready for Demi Lovato? Tonight she's going to be performing at the San Diego County Fair. And then tomorrow night's Nelly. And then the night after that is Maren Morris. So what do you say, Jesse? Head on a swivel.
0: Head on a swivel, guys. Lots happening. Coach Jesse checking in.
1: Exactly. Speaking of hot shows, Olivia Rodrigo sets an all-women music festival. Chaperones on there, Stevie Nicks, Cat's Eye, and so much more. It's taking place August 29th at California's Great Park. That's in Irvine. An hour from
0: Great Park.
1: Great Park, yes. California's Great Park.
0: What is that?
1: It's called the Daisy Chain Fields Festival.
0: I think there's actually a new thing up there, so I think that may be what it is, or kicking it off. That's kind of sweet.
1: It is really sweet. Yeah. And they're saying it's such a 90s vibe for her to just be like, all right, all women, here we go.
0: Totally.
1: Tom Holland, Zendaya, so cute. They're in Rome right now. And of course, they're promoting their upcoming Marvel film, Spider-Man Brand New Day. They did meet on the set over a decade ago. It's rumored that they are already married, but he calls her Marie on the red carpet. He's like, what's the interview? Ask him where they're going to go or whatever as they're exploring Rome. He's like, Marie, what's that place? He has his accent. She was like, Gillettes or whatever from across the red carpet. They're so cute. They have to be married. Just saying.
0: Yeah, I think he confirmed it.
1: I think so, too, in a weird way, like in an interview.
0: Wait, let's check with our Gen Z really quick.
2: I think he did.
0: Becky Mance?
2: And then if you look at her wedding ring, she's wearing like her engagement ring and a ring on top of it. Mm. So it's like a wedding ring.
1: Last thing, locally here, and everybody's watching this nationally, the Miliete murder trial. It looks like Maya's lover went on the stand and took all day of testimonies. He was on the stand the whole time, talking about how he had an alibi. His ex-wife was giving birth the night before she went missing. That was going to be their one-year anniversary, was that January 7th. They were co-workers. She was his boss. I mean, he tells about every, you know, he divulges all. And then the defense for it, Larry, goes in on him and starts asking him questions about, really, is that really where you were? And kind of really start grilling him. But
0: it's almost like there's a sense of like, wait, maybe this guy could be involved in some sort of a way? At least that's what the defense was trying to paint.
1: I thought I knew a lot. I don't know nothing, guys.
0: I'm with you.
1: All right, those are your top stories. Then they're brought to you by SDCCU.
0: Okay, let's give you a chance to win $2,500 right now in cash, and then we're going to get our trivia battle going on KMYI FM and HD1 San Diego.
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4: Me not working hard. Yeah, right. Picture that with a Kodak. Or better yet, go to town.

0: me. Hi.
1: Oh, man. Tati. Okay. She's quite a competitor and is becoming locally famous for her pickleball play. People are noticing her on the streets saying, hey, I've played pickleball with you.
0: Very weird.
1: This is the kind of competitor.
0: This is why I didn't want anybody to know who I was playing pickleball, because I'm not good.
1: And what I've noticed about her lately that I haven't complimented is that she's got a little bit of lighter highlights closer to her bangs section of her hair situation.
0: It's called aging. When you're getting grays in your crown, you put some highlights in there to kind of cover up that you're graying.
1: Oh, I thought you just wanted a little bit lighter by the front.
0: Okay. Very strategic.
1: Very strategic. Well, did you hear this, girl? This is who you're taking on next. We need one player to take Tatiana in the trivia about. 866-570-1941.

0: on Star 94.1.
1: Jesse and Tati here with you. Good morning. It's about that time.
0: For some trivia, friends, we had to really vet. We had to do a course. Becky Mintz just did a whole interview process, an application form situation, just to get the right player to take on Tati in this trivia battle.
2: Did I? Oh, my fault. Sorry.
1: Did I? Dang it.
0: Well, let's see who you picked, Becky. Amber in IB.
3: Hey, Amber.
0: Good morning.
3: Good morning. How are you?
0: We're good. We're hanging in there. Are you ready to take on Tati?
3: I'm willing to give it a good try. I doubt I'll win, but I'm willing to take on the challenge.
1: I'm optimistic for you, and I'm always rooting for who I'm going against, but I'm also still competing.
0: Yep, and you have tickets for a really fun luau that we're giving away right now. So, okay, let's do it.
3: Very nice.
0: I'll ask questions to Tati.
2: Okay.
0: Becky Mintz, I just want to look at my questions. Becky, you're on with Amber from IB. Let's kick off the trivia battle, round one.
2: Amber, an anime convention is coming to San Diego 5 weeks after San Diego Comic-Con. How much are tickets for this anime San Diego for the whole weekend? Is it A, $75 or B, $45?
3: I'm going to say A, $75.
2: $45 for the whole weekend.
0: Oh, that's actually pretty good.
3: Well, that's a good price.
0: Mm-hmm. All right, Tati, let's see what you can do with your first round of the trivia battle. What percentage of people getting married consider getting eloped because the expense of their wedding is too much? Is it A, 65% of people, or B,

0: 71% of people.
1: I'll go with A.
2: Oh, yeah.
0: You are on the board, Miss Tati, representing Rancho Bernardo.
3: Hello.
0: All right, Becky, you're back with Amber.
3: All right, Amber, Supergirl is out this weekend. How much movie is it expected to make at the box office? Is it A, $35 million, or B, $50 million?
4: B?
1: Oh, nice, yeah. Guess.
0: Nice. On the board, Amber, and IB. Okay, Tati, you know how this works. If you get this next question right, you're going to win the trivia battle. If not, you and Amber are going to the tiebreaker round. 6 p.m. today, Mexico taking on Chechia?
3: Czechia.
0: Czechia. Is Chucky Lozano playing? That's A, yes, or B, no?
3: B, no.
2: Oh, yeah.
3: Dang it, Tati.
1: I've been looking for Chucky the whole time. So that
0: makes you the winner, Tati, of today's trivia battle. That was the correct answer.
3: Thank you,
0: sorry about that, Amber. I'm going to put you on hold real quick, invite you back to play another round. But since you've won, everyone in the car, you should always be pulling for the cast member of our show playing the trivia battle.
1: Yes, because now I got these 4 tickets to check out the Sunset Luau's at the Catamaran Resort for caller 9, 866-570-1941. And if you want to get 15% off those tickets and just go ahead and purchase them, you can use promo code IHEART15 at catamaranluau.com.
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0: Let's give away tickets for Neo and Pitbull. We're going to do this the rest of this week, Tati, at 720 and 820. Let's do it.
1: 866-570-1941. That's our number. Lock us in as Star Bestie, because a summer to remember means you and someone else, if you're caller 9, are going to see Neo and Akon August 18th in Chula Vista.
0: Good luck. Caller 9, let's do this.

0: 94.1, Jesse and Tati in the morning. We're going to go up to Vista, where that was the first place I, when I moved out from my parents' house, Tati, from Escondido, I moved to Vista, right off of...
1: You went west?
0: Melrose, that's right. I want to get a little closer to the beach, not totally there. But Vista was my hood for a second there. What's up, Samantha? Good morning.
2: Hi, good morning.
1: Good morning, Samantha.
0: Is it the Shadow Ridge... Is it the Shadow Ridge Golf Course Country Club that's there in Vista? Did I get that right?
2: Yeah, I think so. That's like my south area. But I'm also off of Melrose, so.
0: Oh, you are off of Melrose, too. Yeah, I'm just trying to remember.
1: That's where all the cool kids are, Samantha. That's what I'm hearing.
0: Oh, yeah. Vista's got the cool people.
1: Yeah.
2: Cool place to be.
1: Yeah, for sure. And, you know, people who know that Neo and Akon are coming to town and, you know, yeah, winning their tickets with us. So thank you so much for keeping Vista connected.
0: You're caller number 9, and you get a pair of tickets.
2: Excited. Yay!
1: Right. Summer to remember.
0: That's it, Samantha. Have a good one. Thanks for listening out in Vista this morning, wherever you're headed.
1: I don't know how I said that, but it sounded weird. Summer to remember.
0: Summer to remember. It's STR. That's what I do. I just abbreviate everything now.

0: Sheeran's on Star 94.1.
1: It's Jesse and Tati here with you. Good morning.
0: Good morning, friends. It's almost 9 o'clock, and we, really quick, I wanted to get this conversation on the air because I thought it was an interesting thing that Becky Mitz said to us, Tati, the other day about...
1: After we came back from the Dave Chappelle show.
0: Yeah, well, yeah, set this up.
1: I said the Dave Chappelle show. Yeah, his comedy show that he had at the Viejas Arena. Is it a show or is it a concert? I mean, that thing was sold out.
0: I guess that's a stand-up comedy show. I don't know. I can't. I'm with you, Tati. Well, Becky,
1: it was
0: Mitz,
1: huge.
0: What did you realize when you were there about you and your boyfriend?
2: I saw a lot of couples that look like us, kind of.
0: Which means what?
2: That interracial couples. A lot of them.
0: A lot of them.
2: A lot of them.
0: And so
2: I felt like I saw a lot of them.
0: You said that out loud, and then I went, kind of like I normally do.
1: Mm. And I was there, and I was like, I guess it was standard for me that I didn't even notice it. Like, it was just like normal.
0: Yeah. And so, but then I think you said, Tati, you said, but maybe that's just something you notice, Becky, because mm-hmm. you're in
2: be.
0: One.
2: It's one of those things where, like, you say out loud something about a ladder, and then you continuously continue to see ladders. You know what I mean?
0: Sure. Yeah, sure. So, like, you're saying, like, it's on your mind that you're in an interracial relationship that would be considered that or whatever. And so now you're looking at who else in the room you can relate to or that relates. Or
2: yeah.
0: Maybe that's it?
2: That makes me happy. Well, for context, Dave Chappelle is married to an Asian woman. He's married to a Filipino woman.
0: Ah.
1: Hey, her name's Elaine, just like my cousin Elaine. It's very Filipino to have been named Elaine.
2: So I think that, like, I think... Other people are, I know I am inspired by that. I love to see it.
0: Am I an interracial couple with my wife?
1: Yes.
0: I am, right?
2: Yes.
1: Mm-hmm.
0: But because I want to know what you guys would consider us then. It matters to me. What would you, if you looked at us, you're like, oh, they're an interracial couple of what?
1: I guess I don't know.
0: Don't say white guy.
1: Yeah. Well, half of you is though. So, I mean,
0: but
1: I don't know.
0: Just as half
1: and
0: as
1: you're
0: Mexican.
1: 6'3".
0: But then just as much
1: When's
0: Mexican,
1: the last time
0: though?
1: You saw a 6'3" Mexican? You know
0: okay.
1: what I mean?
0: Well,
1: just saying.
0: I know. I'm just saying though. Let's lead with the right thing. So my wife and I, I'd be an interracial couple, Mexican, and she is.
1: Well, you're okay.
0: Guamanian.
1: Sure. If you want to pull the Mexican side. Sure.
0: Why
1: yes. You're half white, half Mexican. You pull more white. Just saying.
0: What?
1: My husband is half Puerto Rican and half Portuguese mixed with all kinds of other European, and people just see a white guy.
0: That's true.
1: No one looks at my husband and says he's half Puerto Rican
0: I'm
1: at
0: gonna
1: all.
0: Start.
2: I'm going to start.
0: No, I am. No.
1: You're going to start giving him his brown credit?
0: I'm going to learn a couple phrases.
1: Oh, that's
0: phrases,
1: so sweet.
0: And I'm going to say the traditional Puerto Rican hello to him every time I see your husband from
1: that
0: now
1: is
0: on.
1: So nice.
0: Just to celebrate your interracial coupleness. But wait, you... But wait, because you're right. Your husband looks kind of just like a white dude, but he's got a lot there. But you, Tati, oh, man, you're like a chameleon.
1: Thank you.
0: You could be Latina.
1: I've been told that in a negative way and a nice way.
2: This is a nice way.
1: I know. I'll take it as a nice way. But yes, you're right. People don't know.
0: You don't know. You could be Latina. No. You could be Filipino.
1: Yeah. You don't know.
0: Asian. Maybe. And just like
1: in the summertime from the waist down, people are like, why are you so dark in the legs? I don't know. You know, I'm mixed. I'm very, very mixed.
0: And so three of us here, are we all in interracial couples?
2: Isn't that beautiful?
0: It's beautiful, huh?
2: Look at America in 2026.
0: Go Mexico. Today's 6 o'clock, guys, the game.
1: Czechia. They take it on Czechia. Yeah, yeah. All right, guys. Well, I thought it was funny that you thought you noticed that, Becky. But of course you would.
0: What do you notice? Okay, if that's what Becky Mitz notices when she goes into a big crowd of people with her man.
2: I always notice it.
0: Is there something you're always noticing, Tati, when you're with Marvin and you're in the same thing? I'm noticing who's looking at my wife. That's what I notice. So Becky notices the interracial couples in the room. I'm noticing who the hell has got their eyeballs on my wife. Stop it. Making me feel uncomfortable. What
1: yeah,
0: about you, Tati?
1: I don't know.
0: What are you looking for?
1: I notice everything, but I don't think that there's one thing that I notice. I'm always scanning a room. I'm you know, that. Thank you, trauma. But that's what that is. You know, like I'm always kind of watching out for everything, actually. If people are locking eyes or looking too long at me or my husband, I get all weirded out or, yeah, everything.
0: What do you notice when you go into a party with your significant other? I would love to know. Jump on the iHeartRadio app and hit the red talk back mic because we all seem to lock in on certain things. You're probably a little more across the board, Tati. But
1: yeah, if my husband grabs my hand, I know there's a hot guy nearby kind of a thing. So.
0: Oh, yeah, damn right.
1: Like if he starts activating and showing off, I'm like, what happened? Was I staring at that guy doing tricks too long? He gets weird. He does get weird, but yeah.
0: All right, I love it. We always take our conversations to the talk back, Mike. If you want to jump on, be a part of the show, do your thing, and we'll play Tame Impala with Dracula after this.
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1: It's Jesse and Tati here with you. Good morning. Thank you for taking us to work.
0: So later on this afternoon, Delaina's going to be on back with more of those tickets for Neo and Akon. That's what we are giving away all week with our Summer to Remember giveaway.
1: I'm going to stop you right there.
0: Yes.
1: Actually, you're done with your sentence. I didn't want to interrupt you. Yeah. Hayes is actually filling in for Delaina this afternoon.
0: Oh, that's right. Delaina's like out of town. I forgot about that.
1: She is. And he wanted me to jump on and do some top stories with him yesterday afternoon.
0: No way.
1: Somebody send him a memo that I will not be around again.
0: I ain't telling him.
1: It's my son's birthday today.
0: Oh my gosh.
1: Someone tell him my son is 29. Happy birthday, DJ, my firstborn, the one I've talked about on the radio forever until he told me to stop talking about him. But I have to say happy birthday.
0: What is he doing for his birthday, you think? Or what are you going to do with him?
1: I got him something. I can't say it just in case he's listening.
0: Okay,
1: but I put something in a card, and it's not money. I think it's something that he will thoroughly enjoy.
0: If you could take your son for his birthday to his favorite restaurant, what's the favorite restaurant?
1: He likes steak. When he was like 9, 10 years old, we went to a restaurant and I was like not making a lot of money then. Mm. He would always like order like the steak and lobster. And I looked at him like, this kid has got some taste on him.
0: That's funny.
1: So wherever there's good steak and lobster.
0: Happy birthday, DJ. He likes the finer things in life.
1: He sure does.

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1: I'm glad you sang that out, the artist's name.
0: You got to.
1: That's Jesse. I'm Tati. Good morning.
0: Good morning. Let's get through the list of awesome stuff you're going to have to watch this weekend. Welcome to New and Now in theaters. Supergirl.
1: Yes, this is the one. This is the one. Her dog helped out Superman in his movie, and then we're all like, when is she going to get her own?
0: Yep, this is going to be the showcase movie of, which looks like it's Superman's, like, aunt is what Supergirl is, or like cousin, older cousin, and she was supposed to protect him when they left Krypton. Anyways.
1: I thought she was younger than him, but yeah, that's going to be the one.
0: Supergirl in theaters. Jackass, Best and Last. This is their last Jackass movie. You'll see that in theaters.
1: Why is their symbol of crutches?
0: That was their symbol. That was their symbol before. Oh, I actually have the original Jackass t-shirt that I got when I was working for Channel 933 when I was like 19 years old. And it literally had the crossbones, skull and crossbones, but not with bones, with crutches. It's so cool. Their merch. But those are the two big ones in theaters this weekend. If you want to jump on Hulu and you're a fan of the TV show The Bear, final season, season five drops this week.
1: All right.
0: Everyone's talking about this movie on Netflix called Voicemails for Isabel, which is about a woman who is living her life, and she starts sending candid voicemails to her sister's phone number. Her sister sadly passed. Well, the number has been reassigned to somebody, and guess what? She makes a love connection.
1: Okay.
0: Then the last one is, you're going to laugh at the Netflix comedy Little Brother with John Cena and Eric Andre. That will be one of the funniest things you watch all week, I promise you.
1: John Cena is hilarious. I don't know what it is about him. Maybe it's his face. I don't know.
0: Eric Andre, same thing. I don't know if it's his face. Hilarious, too.
1: All right, cool.
0: But I want to throw on the radar, too. Game of Thrones, House of Dragon, Episode 1, Season 3 dropped on Sunday. I watched it last night. Oh, my gosh.

0: You better. You better. You
1: My
0: better.
1: Husband's going to watch that one for sure.
0: That's what's new and now.
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0: walkout song. Alex Miller. That's Mason Miller's walkout song on the Padres when he comes out from the dugout.
1: Did you just call Alex Warren Alex Miller?
0: Oh, Alex Warren. I was talking about Mason Miller, the Padre.
1: Okay. You want him to walk out to Ordinary?
0: He does. Doesn't he? Isn't that how the song he comes out to?
1: I think he starts running
0: to the mound and it's like, and you're ordinary. And he puts his hands up.
1: That would be hilarious. No, it's not.
0: That would be the worst.
1: It's blind by Korn.
0: You're right. He's okay. Jesse and Tati on Star 94.1. That was Alex Warren. And we are the station. Very excited about the party we're throwing in Vegas, September 18th and 19th.
1: Hey guys, it's so big that the first night sold out in the first few days. Like it's done. But I think there's still two night passes that you can buy. You can go to AXS.com. And in case you don't know, BTS is performing on that first night. And that's why,
0: sold out. It's the iHeartRadio Music Awards. You'll also on that night two headlining is Weezer. You're going to see Snoop on that second night, Muse, Major Lazer, Zara Larsson. The lineup is really good and you can find out more right now. Like Tati said, go to AXS.com to get on those tickets before they sell out.
1: All right.

0: Tati, give us a place we can go. Where's everyone going to watch the Mexico game today for the World Cup?
1: It says here it's the Chula Vista Center, and that's happening 6 p.m. is kickoff. And it says La Central Beer Garden in Chula Vista to cheer on Mexico as they take on Czechia. Family activities. I know you're thinking, wait, a beer garden?
0: Yeah, yep. That's probably why they have the beer garden, because there's other stuff going on.
1: That's right. Okay. Freestyle soccer, games, giveaways. I feel like it's going to feel like that Third Avenue celebration that happened last week in viewing party. So
0: we're trying to find the biggest one, and I think that's it right there if you're a Mexico fan. Go Mexico!

0: Here's two words. This is productivity. That was three words. Okay, this hack is two words.
1: Okay, I'm waiting.
0: Minimize dependencies.
1: Minimize. Oh, my kids are not going to like to hear that. Wait, hold on.
0: That's
1: what
0: dependence.
1: Are we talking about?
0: That's dependence.
1: Oh, I was like, all right.
0: Minimize dependencies. This is at work. This is when you're being productive. Be okay with giving up control. If it can be done without your oversight, it's got to be done without you. 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The precursor to that is one must build processes that ensure quality without the unnecessary oversight. Something as simple as a shared tracker, a decision-making framework, or clear ownership can save hours of follow-up. Minimize your dependencies.
1: All right.
0: Does that make sense?
1: Yeah, sure. So if I want to minimize my dependencies, who do I give that to?
0: Like you do the podcasting for our show, right?
1: Yeah, yes.
0: So you would find out who is here on staff that is available to do something like that. Maybe it's a part of their job description, because it's not necessarily your job description. That's a perfect example, because you just took that over.
1: All right, let me draft up this email.
0: Yeah. Gonna have to go to Becky Mintz probably. But
1: okay,
0: yeah.
1: She's listening. So, all right.
0: Started with sorry, Becky, but I have something to tell you.
1: I'm minimizing. You know, I wish that I had
0: Jesse's hack. That's the wrong way, guys. That's the wrap of my hack, which is brought to you by Bill Howe, because they know how.
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1: It's time, guys. Here we go. Wednesday's broadcast is on. No turning back now. Coming up this hour, I'm going to tell you the top three secrets they say husbands keep from their wives and the top three secrets wives keep from their husbands.
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0: 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Seacrest, Sissany, and Tanya, and thank you for listening to us. So New York Times had an article about the phrase, it's all good, and how it needs to stop, and I'm with them on this.
1: Oh, it's all good. You're right.
2: It's all good.
0: It makes me really not feel good when you say that.
2: It's all good, man. That's where it's all good
1: really
2: came from.
1: Make you feel good? Or you just now after reading this article, you're like, oh yeah,
0: I
1: hate
0: always
1: it.
0: Thought something was wrong with people that said that.
1: And all
0: now
1: good.
0: I know. Now I know. All right. Anything else that I overuse or you overuse or we overuse we need to stop?
2: My girlfriends actually just told me that I say, you actually look really pretty right now.
0: Why do you say actually?
2: Oh. Right. And I don't
0: because
2: mean it.
0: Because you said that to me about the wedding. You actually looked
1: yeah,
0: better than
1: you
0: we
1: do
0: thought.
1: Say actually.
2: And I don't mean it like
0: you
2: look
0: did
2: bad
0: say it.
2: The other times, but I do. It's like a, it's

0: like a
1: But you sound
0: that I,
1: so surprised that it's off-putting.
0: Yeah. So I'm trying to be more mindful.
2: You know
0: of that.
2: What I am mindful about is saying honestly. Because I would always incorporate that in my dialect. And it's when you say honestly before something, it feels like you're not being honest.
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0: 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You know, San Diego's best variety is also the best station to listen to at work. 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
1: So do you keep secrets from your spouse? 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
1: No, I think, well, that's not clear.
3: Lustful thoughts.
2: Important.
3: Well, yeah, lustful thoughts. What lustful thoughts are they?
1: I don't even know if they articulate lustful thoughts for the other person. They just keep it in. Okay, next one. Their fears. Husbands don't tell their wives their real fears.
3: Yeah, I could see that.
1: I understand.
3: Mm-hmm.
1: And husbands don't tell their wives they lie if there's trouble at work. How's everything? It's good?
3: It's
1: fine. All right, anyway, secrets wives keep from their husbands. Old flames. You don't tell them all the flames.
3: The important ones.
1: Hidden cash.
3: Oh, yeah, I definitely my own little stash.
1: Yeah, you keep a stash for yourself, apparently.
3: I still have like my bank account that I opened when I was like 15 years old. So yeah, I'm a little stash
1: a little
3: there.
1: Nest egg. And you don't tell when other men, you don't tell your husband when other men hit on you.
3: Why do they need to know that?
2: I do.
1: Of course you do. And some are real and some are not.
3: Some are real and some are not. Just to stir the pot.
2: Got to keep it fresh.
3: Oh, gosh.
2: Where'd he go? Hey,
1: do you know who hit on me today? Who, again? Every day.
3: Every day.
1: Every day. Here's a quote. Sometimes the reason everything feels too much is because it is.
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3: Rihanna and A$AP Rocky's two boys have unique names, with the eldest RZA after Wu-Tang's founding father, and the youngest Wyatt, who wasn't named after a star like his older brother, but was named by a star. A$AP and Rihanna's famous and very talented friend actually recommended the name Wyatt to them. 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
1: 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Ryan Seacrest with you, Sissany and Tanya. By the way, which one would you say I should go on if I were to go on a dating app?
2: Raya. Or maybe Hinge. 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
1: So you think I should go on Hinge?
2: Get on my both. Brother and his now fiance met on Hinge.
1: Can you get on both?
3: Yes, you can get on both. 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
1: Did I tell you that I finally realized that Postmates will deliver stuff from CVS?
2: Wow.
1: I just discovered that.
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1: I did not. 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
2: No. It's like an assistant.
1: Yeah, it turns out it's pretty great.
3: Yeah. Mm-hmm.
1: So if you've never discovered that, thank me for telling you.
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1: Sisney has something a lot of people are talking about. 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

0: 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All right. So, Sissany, what do you have for us here?
1: So this couple is from West Hills, and they just celebrated 73 years being married. They got married back in 1951, and they revealed their secret to a long-lasting, happy marriage. Because I think when you see a couple that's been married this long, you're like, what's the secret?
0: What's the secret? And they have one. Because
1: it's the obvious stuff at first. Respect, communication.
0: Communication. There you go.
1: Exactly. Right. Okay. Understanding one another. And then Mort. Oh, their names are Mort and Judy. Mm-hmm. Mort mentioned that Judy is extremely forgiving, which is something that I really took note on. I was like,
2: yeah,
1: okay.
2: Yeah, that's huge.
1: That one's a tough one for me.
0: That's not your strength.
1: They claim that blueberries are the real reason for their happiness and long lives. And for the record, some experts consider blueberries a superfood.
0: But if that's why they love each other?
1: Well, think about it. If it's keeping you healthy, if it's keeping you like living life, then you're a happier person, which makes you a happier person in your relationship, which then their longevity, coincides. You know what I mean?
0: You take it back to that ingredient.
1: Right. They say individuals who regularly eat them or any type of berries have a 21% lower risk of dying from any cause. Compared to people that don't eat those fruits.
2: I need to get more berries in my fridge.
1: I mean, right? Didn't this open your eyes up about berries in general?
0: I eat handfuls of them.
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1: So is it nice to be complimented? But there are certain flatteries that might not land in the way you intended. And Nicole Kidman has revealed that there's one compliment in particular she hears all the time from well-meaning people, but she doesn't like it. It has nothing to do with looks. It's about her success. It's interesting. 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

0: the shape of you.
1: It is Seacrest. If you're working, thanks for having us on at SDSU. Flipping through my feed, and I saw this one. Wanted to bring it to you guys. But hopefully, no one in this room has ever had any career regrets.
2: No regrets at all.
1: Fortunately, we kind of picked a path that we're lucky to be on and have a job that is not really a job.
2: It's like really fun.
3: Yeah, but I'm sure you have like regrets of things in your career that you wish you could have tried a
1: little better, different.
3: Different, yeah.
1: Timing, sure. Yeah. But all in all, we're pretty lucky that this is our job. I mean, why do you think I've done this for 20 years?
2: Same,
1: and more,
2: girl.
1: At other stations, right? Mm-hmm. And if you're just like new and young and starting out in the workforce, listen to this. Don't make the same mistakes that a lot of people say they made. In fact, from Generation Boomers to Generation Z, the number one career regret, not asking for a raise. That's the one career regret that across the board, all ages, looking back, young and wise, have had. Asking for, because it's hard to do sometimes.
2: Mm-hmm. Right.
1: The feeling you think about having if someone denies you that and how it makes you feel about your own value is all a bunch of hurt. Also on the list, not prioritizing work-life balance. I guess a lot of people, after they've done it, they say, wait, I wish I would have spent more time. I think now, today, more and more people are trying to make that a priority.
2: I agree.
1: Also, staying at a job for a long time. Guilty.
2: Well, I think we're biased in that sense.
1: No, this is the one we want to do for 40 years. So think about those if you're starting out, or if you're at that place where you've been thinking about a career move or a raise, ask.
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0: Hey, it is Ryan Seacrest. Delana's Dish is what you need to know on the way home. 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
2: That's right? Cute, actually, Routine mm-hmm. Ryan.
1: Mine changes every once in a while, but not much. Not drastic changes. Just like what I had in my coffee 10 years ago, I don't now.
2: Oh, we know. Now,
1: it's just strong and black, right?
2: Yes.
1: It was, had sweetener.
2: Yes, you had like two stevias at one point. Then you were in your Manuka honey phase.
1: But I've run through all.
2: Yeah, you've really grown through.

0: 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If you're working, thanks for having us on at SDSU. Is keeping your love life a complete secret a new power move?
1: Yeah.
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2: Ugh. I hope so.
3: I had a feeling you were going to like this report.
2: I hope it
3: is. So, Olivia Jade, she did her first real interview in 6 years. If you don't remember Olivia Jade, she is the influencer daughter of Lori Loughlin, a.k.a. Aunt Becky from Full House. She was at the center of the whole college admissions scandal back in 2019.
4: Oh, yeah.
3: Okay. So, since then, she's basically gone quiet, and she's been on and off dating Jacob Elordi from Euphoria. She's now 26 and launching her own makeup line. So, she sat down with Bustle. Of course, they asked her about Jacob Elordi and her dating life, and her answer is, I will never speak on it ever. That part of my life, I'm a completely closed book. I'm just going to be a mystery. So, period. She shut the door. She didn't even crack it. I think people are starting to kind of move into the direction of keeping their love lives secret, like complete secret, and Olivia Jade is on board.
1: Yeah, me too.
3: But you don't really
4: keep
3: it a
4: secret. How long have you been keeping your recent love life secret?
3: Yeah, I was like, I don't think you keep your love life secret.
4: Well, this one, this current one.
1: Then it's working, if you don't think so.
4: Yeah. Okay, so you're not going to answer my question.
3: Yeah,
1: why would I answer? It's the power move to not answer the question. Like, didn't you just hear the report?
3: Yeah.
2: What's wrong with you guys?
3: Oh, this is going to backfire on us, major.
1: I mean, I'm just listening to the show, trying to do what I'm told to do. And there you go.
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1: Sissany has me laughing because she's about to tell us how most people, or a lot of us, apparently spend time laying on the floor, and that's normal.
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2: Very weird.
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0: It's Seacrest with you, whether you're in the office chair or dentist chair. We appreciate you having us on. This is Star 94.1. All right, so are you somebody that every day, every evening, maybe in the morning, you don't sit on your couch, you just get down on your floor? It's called floor time.
1: Yeah. It's the go-to move for anybody who's feeling stress or if you're just feeling overwhelmed, maybe even sad. Think about like after a breakup.
2: Yeah.
1: Apparently, it's like the ultimate grounding. So you know how like if you're trying to wake up every day and put your feet on the earth and actually be grounded with the earth, if you actually put your whole body and lay on the floor, it does something to you.
0: Do you have to do it naked to connect with the earth, or you can get dressed
1: and lay down? You know what? To each their own.
0: That's right. I mean, if you're down on like a natural material...
1: If that's what makes you feel good.
0: why are you laying there? Well, I'm sorry, I don't mean for you to have to step over me right now.
1: Taylor, of course, is somebody that brought this to our attention. Lying on the cold, hard ground from I Knew You Were Trouble.
2: Mm-hmm.
1: And for adults, it's apparently extra soothing because it brings benefits similar to a more intentional practice that you do right after like a yoga class where you're done with the class.
2: And you just lay on the floor.
1: And then you just lay there.
0: I was just thinking about this. So I tried it this morning.
1: Uh-huh.
0: It is interesting because it gives you a totally different perspective. You're looking at the ceiling. There's a calming thing to it.
1: Mm-hmm.
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1: It's become common in this day and age for some couples to pick out engagement rings together, so everybody's happy. But Celine, who's on line six, really isn't feeling what her fiance wants for his ring, his wedding band. What is that issue? Maybe you're about to go through this yourself. Hang on, she's coming up.

0: It's Ryan Seacrest. Thanks for having it on. Star 94.1 San Diego's at work station. Celine, go ahead. What happened?
1: I'm getting married this summer. So we've been looking at wedding bands for him.
0: Yeah.
1: And like the whole time he's just been telling me like, whatever, I don't care. Like, they're all fine.
0: Wait, wedding bands like or little... wedding performance bands?
1: Yeah. Like his ring.
2: I got it.
1: His ring. And I guess some friend of his sent him like a website called, I don't know, like Man Bands or something. So now he wants a Superman wedding band.
0: Wait, does it have like, the S on it? Or it's just red and blue or
1: yes,
0: what?
1: Yes, it does have the S on it, but the S is in the inside, which like it's not the worst thing. But
0: right,
1: like,
0: subtle.
1: I don't know.
2: Oh, Manly Bands. Like, I've heard of this company.
0: Here's the thing, Celine. I do understand what he means when he says he doesn't care because I wouldn't either. And it's not that I don't care, but okay. I would tell you I don't care because it's like just something simple, something easy. That's what I think I would mean when I say I don't care.
2: That's
0: I don't
2: what
0: care.
2: You think until you start trying all of them on
0: no.
2: because Michael
0: know.
2: Told me the
0: I'm
2: same thing.
0: To...
2: He's like, I want it to be simple, simple. Whatever.
0: I don't even
2: want to
0: know it's there.
2: And this guy walks out of the store with like 9 princess cut diamonds on his band and it's not simple.
0: Well, he's that's
2: your
0: not
2: mind
0: what
2: changes
0: I'm
2: is my point. As soon as you start trying them on.
0: Celine, I don't know this one you fight. I feel like this one just maybe go with it.
2: Yeah, it's not going to, you're not going to be staring at it.
0: It's not like he's asking for the cape and running up buildings and jumping from them. You know what I mean? He's just wearing
1: yeah.
0: the S subtly underneath.
1: That definitely answered my question.
0: Thank you for calling. You take care.
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0: getting excited. We're hanging out on the radio this afternoon. What's up? It is Hayes in for Delana, Star 94.1. We got The Dish next for your afternoon.
1: When your legs don't work like they used to before, and I can't sweep you off of your feet,

0: know why I'm so invested in Taylor Swift's marriage to Travis Kelce. It's taken over the internet. And it's taken over my head. What's up? It's Hazen from Delana. Here's your dish. Apparently, the talk of the town is Taylor and Travis are supposed to have a big, giant wedding ceremony slash party at Madison Square Garden on July 3rd. It's been back and forth that that's just going to be a celebration. That's going to happen before that celebration. Well, now they say they got paperwork, and it's backing up the fact that the paperwork was filed with New York City to close the streets around Madison Square Garden from July 2nd to July 4th for the event. Is she going to get married to Travis at MSG, or is she going to do it ahead of time and that's just going to be the party? We're going to find out next week, you guys. I don't know why I'm so invested in this. Oh my gosh. Hey, that's your dish. Thanks to San Diego County Credit Union. It's not Big Bank Banking. It's better. And coming up next, you're going to win your way in to see Akon and Neo down in Chula Vista in August.
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23: What's your vibe like on a Wednesday afternoon? 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How about this? Caller number 9, where are you? What are you doing? 866-570-1941. Tickets to see Akon and Neo. They're yours now. Again, 866-570-1941. Star 94.1. 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

0: Making things happen on a Wednesday afternoon. What's up? It's Hayes in for Delana, Star 94.1. What are you up to?
1: Just got off work, heading home to make some dinner.
0: Ooh, hold on. I got questions for you. First of all, where do you work?
1: The hospital.
0: Okay.
1: We'll just say that.
0: All right, we'll say the hospital. What freeway are you on?
1: Actually, I'm on Nordahl.
0: All right, what's up? Nordahl. Okay, and then what's for dinner?
1: Chicken tenders and artichokes.
0: Gosh, that sounds so good. I'm coming to your house for dinner tonight. Well, congratulations. You're color 9. You got to go see Neo and Akon.
1: Awesome. Thank you.
0: What's your name?
1: Jessica.
0: All right, Jessica, what part of San Diego are you repping?
1: Yeah, Escondido.
0: All right, Esco is in the house. Have a fantastic time, and thank you so much for listening.
1: Okay, great. Thank you.
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I'm in for Delaney. I'm checking in. You and me, a couple hours on the radio together. I'm all in. I hope you are as well. The marketing geniuses around the World Cup. I love what they're doing, and we'll tell you some of what they're doing next in The Dish on Star 94.1.

0: Good marketing. I love what they're doing around the World Cup. Have you seen some of the stuff that some of the brands are doing? It's Hayes in for Delano. Let's get into the dish. First of all, if you don't know, some of the stadium have naming rights that the World Cup's playing at, but they don't have World Cup sponsorship. So, for example, Gillette Stadium in Massachusetts, Gillette is a shaving cream. They've covered Gillette with shaving cream, basically. Levi's Stadium, they just covered Levi's, but then they did a whole marketing campaign around that, which really went viral. And then Taco Bell. I love what Taco Bell's doing. They're doing emotional support tacos for the fans whose team has lost or got knocked out of the World Cup. Emotional support tacos. Marketing geniuses rock. There you go. That's your dish. Thanks to San Diego County Credit Union. It's not big bank banking. It's better.
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0: By the way, thanks for being out and about in San Diego on a Wednesday afternoon and posting and tagging, letting me know that you're having fun out at the beach and the San Diego County Fair. Some of us do work during the week, and I say some, because looking at social media, it seems like no one does. It is Hayes, and for Delana, listen to this. 5 o'clock, you're shot at $2,500. Are you trying to win this thing or what?
1: Actually, my whole family participates in this, and we text each other what the keywords are.
0: Yeah, that's the way to do it. You help each other out. You get the keyword. You enter on the website. Next you know, it's $2,500. You could road trip the U.S. This summer as we celebrate 250 years. So good luck.
1: So excited. Thank you so much.
0: Right, you got it. 5 o'clock, we'll give you that keyword. Keyword here on Star.
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0: Coming up next, we got your Akon and Neo tickets. Check them out at Chula Vista in August. It is Star 94.1. I'm Hayes. I'm in for Delana. And let's get in your dish. Watch out for porch pirates. And I'm just telling you this now because you know it's Amazon Prime Days. And there's a whole article I just read on, because of it, the porch pirates, they're not dumb. They know that we're going to order extra. And we're going to elevate our Amazon experience during Amazon Prime Days, which means there's going to be more packages outside. So they just said, hey, beware, man. Make sure you're watching your Ring cameras or whatever you got for these porch pirates during Amazon Prime Days. The more you know. That is your dish. Thanks to San Diego County Credit Union. It's not big bank banking. It's better.
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What's up? It's Hayes and for Delana. 5 o'clock, a keyword that could get you $2,500 as we celebrate the big 250 on July 4th. Star 94.1, just be